I'll tell you what, it's fantastic to be back with you. My name's Luke Williams. You're locked into Premier Gospel, and I'll be here with you for a couple of hours, worshiping the Lord with you. Whatever you are up to, you are in the right place. John P. Key with Church Medley, you just heard. And we're going to open the eyes of our hearts with Sunday. Naomi Rain reminded us that God will work it out. More praise and worship coming up for you, but before then.

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0: 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Then I end up, but we're going to do it through Christ. 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
1: DJ Nicholas with Cut It Off here on Premier Gospel. Just after Libby Key, it's called Spellbound. I hope you're enjoying the songs. I Surrender All from Spanner and Singing D. That's coming up for you after this. Yeah.

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That was brilliant, wasn't it? I hope you enjoyed it. Faith Child right now and Marizu. 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
10: Do you search for a meaning too? Lately my sky's been grey, but I need it blue. I feel myself changing, think I like these changes. I went through some phases, I outgrew these cages. Some of my friends done strangers, that was so heartbreaking. I feel my heart breaking, so much isolation.
11: To be fair, that is not cool. My heart's in bits and I try to get it fixed with the wrong tool. You know that it's on you. Family and money, yeah, it's on you. The weight of the world, yeah, it's on you.
10: I don't like how I'm feeling today. 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Can't smoke this feeling away. 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

Hyperfencing and MoFlow Music with David and Goliath here on Premier Gospel. My name's Luke Williams, by the way. Hope you're well. Donnie McClurkin before that with Better After a While.

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little throwback for you on this Sunday morning. The Truth with Lemonade. Just after Erica Campbell's Do You Believe in Love? You're in the right place to worship the Lord. Top gospel music. Dante Bow coming up for you. Hezekiah Walker. You're in for a treat this morning.

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That was brilliant, wasn't it? The Kingdom Choir with Brand New Day here on Premier Gospel. And it is a brand new day. We are here together worshipping the Lord on this Sunday morning, the Lord's Day. Thank you, Lord, for another day. So let's continue worshipping him through songs. Jason Nelson and Al Green coming up for you. A couple of throwbacks like this one.

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3: Hi, I'm V from a Life City Church, and this is your Spirit Charge for today. In Luke 10, verses 41 and 42, it says, "Martha, Martha," the Lord answered, "you are worried and upset about many things, but few things are needed, or indeed only one. Mary has chosen what is better, and it will not be taken away from her." One of the greatest dangers in our Christian life is not always drifting away from God, but it's becoming too familiar with Him. And the story of Martha reminds us that it's possible to be busy serving God, but at the same time neglecting to sit with Him. And Martha was doing good things, but yet in all that activity, she missed the one thing that mattered the most. And over time, we too can become familiar with the church, the sermons, the worship, prayer, and even scripture itself. And the danger with that is that we can become so busy serving God that we forget in knowing Him and building that relationship with Him. So I hope today is a reminder to slow down and to return to the one thing that matters the most, His presence. So be present in His presence.
2: Spirit Charge.
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1: Hello, I'm Anna Rees Green. The Archbishop of Canterbury has said her prayers are with the family of the driver killed in the Bedford train crash. Passengers reported hearing a blast, which some compared to a bomb, and said they heard screams. Overall, 80 people were taken to hospital. The Christian Railway Mission were at the scene offering prayer and pastoral support. Now, a sharp drop in humanitarian funding has left refugee children increasingly vulnerable to hunger, child labour and early marriage. That's according to international charity World Vision. Funding for humanitarian aid fell by 40% in 2025 after Donald Trump cut US aid to just $2 billion. And Scotland's hopes of creating history at the World Cup have taken a big knock with a 1-0 defeat to Morocco. That's your latest Premier News.
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starting Arise and Shine this morning with our very own Moiwa and River Songs. Gosh, I remember singing that song in Botswana. Yes. We can have all languages. I've had a lovely time of 17 years in Southern Africa, and Modimo is the name of God. Absolutely. Well, you are listening, of course, to Arise and Shine. A very good morning. I think the weather is very nice. Officially, this is the day, the 21st of June. It is officially British summertime, and the sun is not letting us down, is it? No, it's going to be a very, very hot week. It's already warming up here in the south, in London and the surrounding areas. I don't know if it's as hot in Birmingham or wherever you're listening from, up in Manchester, Newcastle, all across Scotland, because we do have listeners that tune in. We are very, very want to welcome you very, very much. So let's continue on the journey this morning. A bit of Israel Horton reminding us, where would I be?

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1: Well, don't forget, we are coming up to our spirit charge. The early bird, as they say, gets that blessing in the morning. Yes, it's already 10 past or just gone 11 past 7 in the morning. Good morning, it's a Sunday and spirit charge is on the way.
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Hi, I'm V from Alive City Church, and this is your spirit charge for today. In Luke 10, verses 41 and 42, it says, "Martha, Martha," the Lord answered, "you are worried and upset about many things, but few things are needed, or indeed only one. Mary has chosen what is better, and it will not be taken away from her." One of the greatest dangers in our Christian life is not always drifting away from God, but it's becoming too familiar with Him. And the story of Martha reminds us that it's possible to be busy serving God, but at the same time neglecting to sit with Him. And Martha was doing good things, but yet in all that activity, she missed the one thing that mattered the most. And over time, we too can become familiar with the church, the sermons, the worship, prayer, and even scripture itself. And the danger with that is that we can become so busy serving God that we forget in knowing Him and building that relationship with Him. So I hope today is a reminder to slow down and to return to the one thing that matters the most, His presence. So be present in His

Michael Olatuja. That's right, featuring Regina Carter and Ma Foya. Yes, what a great track, what a great track. Good morning, yes. It's lovely to have different forms of music, different styles, different rhythms, but all of it is glorifying the name of Jesus, lifting him up high indeed. For those of you that were out across the country, out worshipping at some of the wonderful summer events that are on, I had the privilege of being up there at Wembley Arena with Dunsin. I just have to say, come Holy Spirit, come. We say no more. We really say no more.

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1: You're listening, of course, to Arise and Shine, and let's go there. Arise and shine, for your light has come, and the glory of the Lord has risen upon you for such a time as this. Now, I'm adding a different phrase now. Are you ready? Because it says, in the gross darkness, there shall be a great light. That's right. Even if the world is getting darker and darker, I want to assure you the church is going to get brighter and brighter. According to Isaiah 2, it says that in the last days, the church of the latter house shall be exalted on the mountains, that all nations shall see and come to the house of the Lord. You see, in the darkness, people don't really want darkness in their life. They don't want it. So the darker it gets, the more they will run to the light and the goodness of God, and may we be there to usher them into the kingdom and disciple them in the name of the Father, the Son, and the Holy Spirit, baptizing them as well. Yes, what a joy it is to see this amazing harvest coming to the nations. And yes, it's Sunday, so we had to play a song from the one and only Fred Hammond, reminding us he is the Lord of the harvest. Together.

The Lord of the Harvest, Fred Hammond. It's Sunday morning, my friends. 21st of June, official day of summertime. It's actually the summer solstice. That's right, where it's actually the longest day of the year. Don't want to, that's not to depress you in any way. Yes, it does mean it really is the longest day of the year today. But that's when British summertime begins. So don't be discouraged. Remember, we've got March, June, July, August, September. Do you think we might make it to October with sunshine? Possibly, possibly. It can happen. So we've got a lot of time. And I just want to say to you, friends, it is going to be really hot again this week. 3 or 4 days, way over 28, probably going up to 34 here in London. I'm not being funny, but it's very hard to get used to it when you've got an elderly mum and an older dog. Yeah, it's very complicated. But may you keep yourself cool. And sometimes driving around in the car, visiting in the big supermarkets, walking around the freezer departments, very good as well. Anyway, it's Sunday morning, my friends. You are listening there to Fred Hammond because it is Sunday morning. So I'm going to jump straight on with our Shirley Caesar Sunday morning. This one is Leave Them in the Hands of the Lord.

0: And by the way, happy Father's Day indeed. It's Father's Day. And you nearly forgot to say happy Father's Day to all the amazing fathers out there. I have got a special coming up between 3 and 5 o'clock today with Pastor Agu. That's right. That's all coming up today. Sort of a Father's Day special, but also a lot more as well. And I think here's a lovely message all about Father's Day.
1: I love the ability to grow somebody else. I like to teach my kids what I think I missed out on and the things that I gained from my own father.
2: I enjoyed a good relationship with my parents, with my dad and mom. We talk, we interact a lot. And so I bring that into my raising my kids.
3: As a new dad or as a recent dad, I enjoy the fact that I've got someone who I can build from scratch, be able to put everything that God has built in me into someone else.
1: I'm not always going to get it right.
2: Listening more. I've seen my own kids now. They are getting into the teenage years, and I'm beginning, and then I'm seeing all the people, grown people that I've interacted with and all that, and I'm beginning to understand that we grew up in different cultures.
3: So patience, for me, that's one big lesson I've learned as a father.
4: 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I need you to release your pain. 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So, mark your calendars every second Wednesday on Gospel Breakfast with Belinda, right here on Premier Gospel. 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I can't wait to share this time with you. Bless.

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1: Hi, Dad. I just wanted to wish you a happy Father's Day and to thank you for everything that you've done and that you continue to do for me. And I hope you know that it never goes unnoticed. I wish you were here, obviously, so we could celebrate together, but I am excited to see you again soon. Love you so much, miss you, and I appreciate you always.

Great track there from Rhythm. And yes, it is Father's Day, so we've got some lovely little messages across the show, of course. And coming up in the next hour, I have an amazing clip from the interview that's going to be aired in full on Sing Out between 3 and 5 o'clock today from Pastor Agu Iroku. Yeah, he's from Jesus House. He is an amazing leader, and gosh, did he share some amazing nuggets as well. And yes, they have an event coming up at Wembley called The Altar this Friday. Yes, all shall be revealed in the next hour. But here's a great version of 10,000 Reasons.

So much is shallow these days. Pictures, but not words. Texts that seem impersonal. Tweets rather than conversation. It can leave us all feeling rather empty. At Premier Christianity, we go deeper to bring you a thought-provoking and credible mix of theological articles, biblical interpretation, interviews, debates, and trends. 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
1: Hello, I'm Anna Rees Green. The Archbishop of Canterbury has said her prayers are with the family of the driver killed in the Bedford train crash. Passengers reported hearing a blast, which some compared to a bomb, and said they heard screams. Overall, 80 people were taken to hospital. The Christian Railway Mission were at the scene offering prayer and pastoral support. Now, a sharp drop in humanitarian funding has left refugee children increasingly vulnerable to hunger, child labour and early marriage. That's according to international charity World Vision. Funding for humanitarian aid fell by 40% in 2025 after Donald Trump cut US aid to just $2 billion. And Scotland's hopes of creating history at the World Cup have taken a big knock with a 1-0 defeat to Morocco. That's your latest Premier News.
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Yes, CC Winans, beginning the hour of 8 o'clock in the morning. Arise and shine, for your light has come for such a time as this. And in the gross darkness, there shall be a great light. That light shall shine through you. That's right. And that's why we need to be in position to be the lighthouse so that people can find their way. Absolutely. Well, so much coming up on the show. I've got Pastor Agu coming up with a Father's Day clip. Yes, that's a full interview of that. Of course, we'll be on Sing Out between 3 and 5 o'clock. I've got Spirit Charge coming up. We've got Deli Music. We've also got a little bit of Donnie McClurkin and Ian Pitter as well. Yes, all coming up. But here is a track from Green Jade. Remember Green Jade? All about Father's Day. Because happy Father's Day, by the way, everyone. Happy Father's Day.

0: daddy once. Remember, you must have loved their daddy at least once. Peace. IamTheDad.com.
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13: What a lovely track there from Green Jade. What a great track. Yes, it is Father's Day, but coming up right now, there's our spirit charge.

Hi, I'm V from Alive City Church, and this is your spirit charge for today. In Luke 10, verses 41 and 42, it says, "Martha, Martha," the Lord answered, "you are worried and upset about many things, but few things are needed, or indeed only one. Mary has chosen what is better, and it will not be taken away from her." One of the greatest dangers in our Christian life is not always drifting away from God, but it's becoming too familiar with Him. And the story of Martha reminds us that it's possible to be busy serving God, but at the same time neglecting to sit with Him. And Martha was doing good things, but yet in all that activity, she missed the one thing that mattered the most. And over time, we too can become familiar with the church, the sermons, the worship, prayer, and even scripture itself. And the danger with that is that we can become so busy serving God that we forget in knowing Him and building that relationship with Him. So I hope today is a reminder to slow down and to return to the one thing that matters the most, His presence. So be present in His presence.

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2: Well, you are listening, of course, to Arise and Shine, and very good morning. Well, how would you describe your life right now? Whether you're finding things to be super blessed or on top of the world, or maybe you're even struggling with the challenges of day-to-day responsibilities. Well, please make a note of Premier's Lifeline. That's right, someone that you can talk to for those moments where you need that little bit of extra support. Well, Lifeline is our national Christian helpline where we are specially trained. People have been gone out for scrutiny and training, and it's absolutely confidential. And so they are available to talk to whenever, especially when you need prayer, or maybe you just need someone to be at the other end of the phone. Remember, there's no harm in ever picking up a phone and asking for help. Actually, it's probably the best thing that you can do if you really do need that help. So why don't you pop this number down, either for yourself or maybe even for someone else that you know may need that help and you're not sure how to reach them. Okay, so this is our Premier Christian Helpline, Premier Lifeline. The number is 0300 111 0101. That's 0300 111 0101. That's Premier's Lifeline, and they're there to bring you closer to God, but also allow you to get that help that you so desperately may need. And I just want to say it's open weekdays, Monday to Friday, that is 9 to 5 o'clock every week.

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0: Calling Joy, Toby, Kofi, Marsha, Mercy, Peace, Tolu, Olu, Daniel, Leroy, Samuel, and Karen. I know it's been a while. It's time to come home.
9: 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I'm Madeline Kersner with you this morning, coming up to 26 minutes past eight. And don't forget, the wonderful clip of the interview I've done with Pastor Agu is on its way. But a huge shout out to the hospitality teams, the people that put the PAs up, the people that are there in church before you arrive to make sure that church is ready and waiting. All those are mainly volunteers. That so many people that help with the house of the Lord are just giving their services to just serve the kingdom. And we want to say thank you. Even if nobody says thank you to you today, you're getting a big thank you from us here at Premier Gospel. Well, as promised, here's that track from Donnie McClurkin.

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1: Well, we are delighted to say on this beautiful Father's Day that here we have a clip from a full interview that will be played a bit later on this afternoon between 3 and 5 on Sing Out. It is the pastor of Jesus House, Pastor Agu Iroku, and it's just a delightful interview. Do be blessed. It's Pastor Agu right here. There's a major move of God that's happening around the world, and we've been seeing it now for a few decades in a way, building and building. How important do you think are these bigger gatherings? I know you've got one coming up as well, which I do want to talk about, but we've got the local church, we've got the little prayer meetings, but these bigger gatherings at the bigger venues, how important are they for us to gather to?
2: I think they're very important. I don't think they're more important than the one-on-one gathering that we have with in our quiet time with God. I actually think that is the foundation, really. And I personally think revival is going to come because more people are in the one-on-ones. But the bigger ones, they're part of God's architecture because there's a gathering of voices, whether it's in worship or in prayer, and that has its part to play. It also serves as a witness to those who would like to say the church is dead. The church can't be dead if thousands of people are gathering in so many different parts of the country and lifting up the name of Jesus. So I think it plays its part in the overall architecture of how God brings about what we all desire.
1: You know, you're listening here to Pastor Agu, and I've got to tell you, he's got an event coming up very soon. It's actually going to be at Wembley. That's right, Wembley Arena. And it's actually on Friday, the 26th of June, called The Altar. Now, you've got some amazing worshippers that are going to be gathering there. But can you just tell us the heartbeat behind why you put this event on? And it's for everyone, by the way, isn't it? It's for everyone.
2: Yes, no, it's for everyone, and it's What was the heart behind it? The heart behind it was really creating an altar and inviting God into our city and our nation. But coming into the city and the nation is coming into the lives of the people who are there, and it's not coming into your life because you're not a Christian. No, you might be a Christian, but it's a fresh outpouring of God, and that really was the heart behind it. At its heart, it's we believe it's a revival platform for God. At its heart, if we worship Him, He will come down. He will inhabit the throne that our worship builds, and if God comes, then things happen. The byproduct, of course, is those who are there when He comes. He deals with personal circumstances. We have had testimonies of healings that have taken place. People who've been delivered that has happened as we have worshipped. You know, that's the byproduct of God coming. But at its heart, we see it as a revival vehicle.
1: I mean, you've got an amazing array of worshippers lined up. You've got Darlene Check, Nathaniel Bassey, Chevelle Franklin, MOG Music. I mean, that in itself is...
2: Lou Fellingham.
1: Dear Lou Fellingham as well. So many gathering. I mean, actually, even that is a combination of very different styles all coming together on a platform and on a night. So who would you like to come and attend? Are all denominations, all people able to come?
2: Absolutely. That has been the heart of the altar from the start. It's non-denominational. It crosses some of the boundaries that sadly still exist in some parts of the church. And it has always done that. So it's very open to everyone. And then there's an evangelistic dimension to it. So we're encouraging people to bring friends who are not yet Christians, because the people are more attracted to music than any other thing. And so it's easier to say to a friend, we're going out to a music festival, a concert, whatever you want to call it. that will resonate with the person, and then make sure that the person comes along with you. It's free, but we've put a commitment fee of £5, which does not go at all towards running the altar. I'm sure you've heard the testimony of the altar is that every year God told us, don't charge for it and I'll pay for it. And every year I start 2 or 3 months before and I just announce it in Jesus' house. We don't go outside Jesus' house. And in 2 months, the budget is paid for. 2-3 months max, the budget is paid for. I'm not saying it works like that with all our other programs. As pastors in Jesus' house, we say there's a special anointing that is obviously on the altar. You don't push for the funding for it. You just announce it, announce the budget, and the budget is significant. And contributions just come in to cover it. So with the commitment fee, we don't use it to run the conference. We send it out to different areas. And this is another part of the altar, Madeline, that I love, that every year we'll choose an area and we'll take the commitment fee and send it to charities working in that area. So last year it was children. We'll have one major charity and then we'll support smaller charities, and that's important, who are so shocked because they wonder, how did you know what we're doing? But we do our research. So last year it was the area of children, charities that were Christian charities that were working with children. Compassion was our main charity. This year, it's the whole area of social justice, sexual trafficking, and international justice mission is our main charity. But last year, we supported charities in Zimbabwe, in Congo, in Nigeria, here in the UK. Small charities who, when they get the money, they are gobsmacked because they wonder, how did you find out what we were doing? And it just brings so much joy to our hearts. So when people pay the commitment fee, that's what the commitment fee goes towards.
1: But I do love that too as well, because unfortunately the free events are wonderful, but people hoard tickets.
2: Yeah, that's what happens.
1: Go and get loads of tickets and then you get empty spaces and people in queues that can't get in. And yeah, so.

0: That was Arazi Aaron, and a huge thank you to Pastor Agu Iroku, who's going to be with us again on Sing Out, the full interview between 3 and 5 o'clock today. You don't want to miss it. There are what they call golden nuggets of wisdom coming up right there.
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2: Hey, I'm Keith Wonderboy Johnson. Somebody out there listening to me might be feeling like me when you look back over your life. The highs and the lows.

Morning, my friends. My goodness, our time here on the Rise and Shine is coming to a close. Don't forget the interview with Pastor Agu for Father's Day is going to be on between 3 and 5 o'clock. But Pastor Adam Brooks is on the way. That's right. I'm sure he's got an amazing show lined up. He's going to be handing the baton over to him. But before we leave, we, as promised, there's a track coming up from Ian Pitter. And I do love this version of this particular song. Have a wonderful Father's Day. Whatever you are doing, don't get too hot this week. It's going to be a hot one. See you at 3:00.

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1: Hello, I'm Anna Rees Green. The Archbishop of Canterbury has said her prayers are with the family of the driver killed in the Bedford train crash. Passengers reported hearing a blast, which some compared to a bomb, and said they heard screams. Overall, 80 people were taken to hospital. The Christian Railway Mission were at the scene offering prayer and pastoral support. Now, a sharp drop in humanitarian funding has left refugee children increasingly vulnerable to hunger, child labour and early marriage. That's according to international charity World Vision. Funding for humanitarian aid fell by 40% in 2025 after Donald Trump cut US aid to just $2 billion. And Scotland's hopes of creating history at the World Cup have taken a big knock with a 1-0 defeat to Morocco. That's your latest Premier News.
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3: Good morning, family. It's Sunday morning. I'm so glad that you're here. Massive love. Big shout out to every single one of the big poppers, daddies, fathers. Father's Day is here. Happy Father's Day to you. I love you, fathers. I'm so grateful for all of you men out there standing in the gap as fathers, fixing things for our children and our families, standing up as men for our communities. I love it. Big up to you, all of you today. Love to you. Whether you've been up for a while, family, if you're in bed like me, well, I should have been having breakfast in bed. But if you're in bed, you're just waking up, opening your eyes for the first time this morning, welcome to the show. If you're getting out of bed, ready for church, I hope you have a great Sunday. If you are literally on your way to work, I pray you have a blessed day. And before we go any further, family, a big massive shout out to Madeline, who always sets off our Sunday mornings in the best way possible. I am going to do a massive, massive shout out today to the Sunday Show congregation. I'm aware that a couple of you have been missed off our roll call, and today I have had an update from Chantel to say we have got every single one of you on our roll call. So if you've missed your name last few weeks, it's coming up today. Make sure you listen out for that, family. I love you. I'm glad you're here. If you want to get involved in the show, message me on WhatsApp 0303 040 111 or 66777 on the text with your first word gospel. Family, it's Father's Day. Let's get a show on the roll. Up next is your Sunday Show roll call.
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0: Toy playing here on Premier Gospel with In the Middle. Family locked into Sunday. He's with Adam right here on Premier Gospel, Sunday, the 21st of June, 2026. It is Father's Day. Yeah, Father's Day's here, celebrating all the big dads and fathers and dads and uncles and uncle godfathers and all the people that are standing in the gap for us kids and our families and just all the men who are fathers in one way or another. Big love to you today, and to all the moms who made us fathers as well. Love to you too. Now, first and foremost, as we get into this roll call, just know today Chantal has confirmed to me that every name is on our list. I sometimes go through the list. I'm like, I'm sure someone's missing. Chantal's like, Adam, you missed somebody else. Today, Chantal has confirmed for me officially every single name.
1: I'm jumping in to just say I am only human, Adam, because you're just putting the blame on me.
0: No. I'm not putting no blame on you. What I'm saying, family, is that we have both been exhaustively through this roll call. You are so important to us, and every single one of you means something to us. So when we miss your name, I know if you miss my name, I'm like, well, I'll go on for that. So I want to make sure you know Chantal has taken her time this week to go through it. I went through it last week. So between the two of us, I feel like we must have got everyone. Now, if you're not on this list today, something's gone wrong. I mean, you haven't texted into the show in ages or ever, and that's your fault. So if your name is missed out, hit WhatsApp right now or text 6677-0303-040-1111. Message us and say, Adam, this is the last time you're missing my name off the list. I am here listening every Sunday. My name is, and Thomas, tell us your name, we'll get you in there, right? But let's get on with it. Roll call in the building. First and foremost, big love, honor, and respect to my parents, my father, and first and foremost, my father, the Right Reverend Bishop Dr. Melvin Alfonso Brooks, who's my dad. Happy Father's Day to you, Pops. I love you. You're a great, great father, a great man, someone I look up to, and a great blueprint for manhood and fatherhood as well. Thank you for being the man that you are. And also a shout out to my mom, Pastor Yvonne Brooks, for making my mom, making my dad a mom. No, making my dad a father. I know you're going to cost me for it on family. It's early morning. Anyway, big love also to Claire, Clive, Leah, Carol, and our twin boys, and literally grandbabies, Jasper and Jaden. Big love to you. Also shout out to Steph, Natalie, Valerie, Enchante Valerie, good morning to you. Also Sharon's in the building, Deborah and Lula. I kind of feel like I'm a father to Lula in a way, so happy Father's Day to me for Lula, a little feline family member this morning. To Saray also and Carlene, good morning to you. Big love to Lisa, Estherine, Oye, Anita, Miranda, Maria, and Mommy Hugs, and Miriam also, love to you. Mommy Hugs, love you so much. Hope you're doing well. To Fee, Sion, and your girls, big love to you. And your mom, Patricia as well, love to you, mom. Blessings also to Fumi, Aisha, Abimbola, Sandra, Gideon, Eloise, Susan, Roland, Jonah, Chica, Faustina, our other Susan, Elizabeth, and the man, Mark Elvis. Shout out to you, sir. Shout out also to Pastor Delwell Robinson and his wife, Nadine. Love to you. To Donovan, also to Laverne, Pastor Annette Jackson, to Michael Alfonso, Bishop, and Bishop Het, Winston and Christine Carter, and the Place of Refuge family, all the way in Croydon. Happy Father's Day to you, Bishop. Hope you're having a great day. Also sending love to Bishop Charles French and Pastor Pebbly French and the Restorer Christian Centre family, and everyone in all the churches, if I haven't got your name, across the UK and across the world listening this morning, shout out to you. Big also love to Jackie, Sandra, to John Fisher and IDMC, to Faith, Carnell. In fact, sorry, happy Father's Day, John. Love to you, man. Also Carnell, Zonia, Jackie, Edwards, to Angela, and Pastor Valerie Henry, good morning to you. Sending love also to the Right Reverend Dr. Apostle Professor Paul and Erica Marston. Happy Father's Day to you. So your two daughters, really fortunate to have a dad like you, very blessed to have a father like you. Love to you, sir, and your wife Erica. Also Chris and Michelle, to Eileen Mitchell from Beulah, and also the Right Reverend Pastor CP Trout. Shout out also to Sabrina, to Sasha, to Morvia, Clive, Horace, Lydia, Linda, Tanya, the Right Reverend Pastor Elder Rianne Adolph, listening all the way in South Africa. Happy Father's Day to you, sir, as well. And also to Bishop Wayne, happy Father's Day to you to do as well, in South Africa also. To Mr. Ryan and Mrs. Monique Carter, to Mr. and Mrs. Bailey, to Mr. and Mrs. Wright, and to Alna, good morning to you. Big love to Julie, Desiree, Flourish, Tosin, and Faith. Love you guys. To Sean and Sakani, and big love to Ashona's pops, Ali. Happy Father's Day to you. To Cleve and Sharina, to Audrey and Destiny, my goddaughter, who I'm, I guess, happy Father's Day to me for being godfather to Destiny. Yeah, yeah. Anyway, to Kirby and Trinidad and Tobago, happy Father's Day to you, sir. Hope you're enjoying your breakfast this morning as you have it in bed, hopefully. Hopefully. Also, happy Father's Day to you, Aldiomi. I'm Bernadette. Big love, massive love to the one and only Chantal's mom, the beautiful Erica. absolutely gorgeous woman. Happy Father's Day to you. No, happy Sunday to you. Love you loads. And to Jenny D as well, love to you. Welcome and love to James, Millicent, Danielle, Monique, Darren and Pauline. Big love to Alex and Mum Grace. Good morning to you. Hope you're having a great day. Mum, let us know if there's a song we can play for you. We love you. To Joanne and grandbabies, Amelia and Erin, we love you both. To Lady Di and her colleagues at work. I know you guys are listening now every week. You're just regulars and part of the Sunday Show congregation now. So let me have your names. Lady Di, let me know your colleagues' names who are listening with you as well. And to my amazing singing niece, Aaliyah Page. And me and Chantel celebrate you like you're our little niece, actually. So just to let you know, we love you. Thank you for voice notes every week. We love hearing your voice. And I love hearing your birthday song to me. I love it. Happy Sunday to you, Aaliyah Page. To Davida and Jordan, good morning. And to Vincent and Gina, good morning to you too. Welcome morning to Yvonne Shin and love to Pam, Yannicka, Darlington, Auntie Mary, Deli, Yvonne, Wayne, Ash, Celine and Pop Jordan. Happy Father's Day, Pop Jordan. You are father of generations. You are a legendary man. Love you so much. Thank you for all your hard work as a father and all the work you've done in the music as well, the music industry for us as well. Big shout also to Ree and to Anne from Kent, to Sifo, Kat and Casey, to Deb in Bristol and to Luke. Also big love to Samantha, Vicky, Jure, and Alumide, and Amara, and Lorena, Miriam, Rukai, Kalichi, and Anne from Wood Green. Good morning to you. Sending love as well to Melanie and Marlene in Warsaw, our two sisters listening faithfully every Sunday morning. And a special shout out this morning to Lakeisha, to Bryson, to RJ, Diamond, Elizabeth, and Israel in Croydon. I know I missed you before, Elizabeth. Good morning to you. And to Jane, Paula, and Dave, to Maxine, Pastor Robert, Maxine Mitchum, to Cadian. Good morning, Cajun. Hope to hear some from you this morning. Give me a song request. To Nev LB, to Stella, to Val, to Christine, to Chloe, Genesis, Jelani, and good morning to Elora. Good morning to all of you. So glad you're here this morning. Happy Father's Day to all our men, our fathers, our role models in the building as well. Just a quick prayer, Lord. We thank you today for all of our Sunday Show congregation, those who are in the room this morning, those who are listening but haven't told us they're listening. We pray you'll be with us every step of the day. We pray for every father. That you strengthen them. You'll give them wisdom, knowledge, understanding, and give them the ability to continue to persist in the face of the world pushing against them. Lord, I pray you'll give them strength and courage and continue to be the men of God you called them to be. We thank you for today. Bless us as we go throughout our day, Lord. We thank you in the mighty, matchless, majestic name of our Lord and Savior Jesus Christ. Together, family, we say amen and amen.

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2: Good morning to my Sunday congregation family, to Adam and Chantel especially. I want to wish a very happy Father's Day to all the fathers, grandfathers, spiritual fathers, mentors, and father figures who faithfully invest in the lives of others. Today, as we celebrate the gift of fathers, we also lift our eyes to the one from whom every good and perfect gift comes. Jesus taught his disciples to pray, "Our Father in heaven." He wanted us to know that before God is our provider, our shepherd, or our king, he is our Father. Amen. And a loving Father is always interested in our growth and development as his children. He teaches us, he corrects, he encourages, he protects, and he walks alongside us. He celebrates every step of growth. And over the past few weeks, we have been reflecting on trust, process, and transformation. So today, I want to remind you that all of this takes place because we have a Father who is committed to his children. He's not trying to make us earn his love. He is lovingly shaping us into the people that he has created us to be. Like a skilled craftsman, he patiently works on every part of our lives. Sometimes the changes are obvious. Sometimes they're so gentle that we hardly notice them. Yet every day we spend with him, something is happening. Trust is growing. Character is developing. Wisdom is increasing. Christ is being formed in us. Perhaps today you are blessed to have a loving earthly father. Give thanks for him. Perhaps your experience of fatherhood has been painful or disappointing. I want you to take comfort in knowing that you have a heavenly father. His love never fails. His compassion never runs out, and his faithfulness

0: faithfulness never changes. And here is a wonderful truth for you to get your mind around. You do not have to build yourself. You are His workmanship. He is still working. He is still building. He's still transforming you. So today, spend time with your Father. Sit with Him. Listen to Him. Trust Him. Because the greatest inheritance that He gives to us is not simply what He puts into our hands, but is what He forms within our hearts. Have a wonderful Father's Day, regardless of how you spend it, and may God bless you.
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Family, good morning. Locked into Sundays with Adam right here on Premier Gospel. It is Sunday the 21st of June into this last quarter of the show, really. And I'm just looking at WhatsApp, having a real good laugh at some of the messages. One amazing one in today from the one and only Deborah. Deborah says, good morning, Adam, Chantel and the Sunday morning congregation. Happy Father's Day to all the fathers in the house today. We salute and honour you all on this special day. I'm heading to church shortly. I'll be cycling again today as the sun is shining and the glorious weather is going to hit 29 degrees in London. Wow. Can you please play Father in Heaven right now by BB Winans? Happy, blessed Sunday, everyone, from Deborah and Lula. Stay hydrated, everyone. It's going to be a hot one. Also, she sent me a picture of a card saying best cat dad. Oh, from Lula. My God, my heart. Lula, I love you so much. Thank you so much for that, Deborah. And it's so, being a cat dad is difficult, especially with the distance between us. Anyway, also in the building today is Ayadeli. She says, good morning, Adam and Premier Gospel family. Happy Father's Day. Sending lots of love to us. I love that. You can see Lisa in the chat as well. And she says, good morning, Adam, Chantal and the Sunday Show congregation. Praise God for another day. Happy Father's Day to all the fathers, brothers, uncles, etc. Bless you all. Thank you, family. Listen, if you want to send a message to your father or to the fathers out there here on Premier Gospel, send me a WhatsApp on 0303 040 0401 11. That's right, isn't it, Chan? Yeah, I don't know why it went on my head then. 0303 040 11 or text 6677 making your first word gospel. Keep it locked.

Nima Blazepeng here on Premier Gospel with Holy Father. Family locked into Sundays with Adam. It's Sunday the 21st of June 2026. Father's Day today. Happy Father's Day to all our fathers in the building. Today, now in the WhatsApp, we've got the wonderful Anita. I love Anita so much. She says, "Morning, Brother Adam and Sister Chantal and the Sunday Morning Crew. We made it to another Father's Day. Wishing all the listeners near and far an awesome Father's Day. Continue to make a difference, not only in your children's lives, but all the children that cross your path. Continue to be the salt that leaves a taste. They will never forget. Blessings." Also, she says, "In the car wash on the way to church, tuned in. Love it, Anita. Love it, love it, love it. Have an absolutely amazing day today." Also in the building is the one and only Sian. Sian, she says, "Good morning, Adam, Chantal, and the Sunday Show congregation. I'm here just getting ready for church. Powerful show as usual. Thank you." She says, "Wow, that last song more than anything." Yeah, Joan Rosario, love that one. Happy Father's Day to all the dads. Also, those who step up as role models for the next generation. Big up yourselves. Have a wonderful Sorry, I always do this in Sian's voice. Have a wonderful day, y'all. Have a wonderful day, y'all. God bless from Sion family. Great show coming up for you in the next few minutes. On the next hour, we're going to have Chantal in the building. We've also got a few things to talk about, haven't we, Chantal? Mm-hmm. And yeah, so much more. Sunday School is on the way too. Keep it locked into Sundays with Adam this Father's Day here on Premier Gospel.

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1: Hello, I'm Anna Rees Green. The Archbishop of Canterbury has said her prayers are with the family of the driver killed in the Bedford train crash. Passengers reported hearing a blast, which some compared to a bomb, and said they heard screams. Overall, 80 people were taken to hospital. The Christian Railway Mission were at the scene offering prayer and pastoral support. Now, a sharp drop in humanitarian funding has left refugee children increasingly vulnerable to hunger, child labour and early marriage. That's according to international charity World Vision. Funding for humanitarian aid fell by 40% in 2025 after Donald Trump cut US aid to just $2 billion. And Scotland's hopes of creating history at the World Cup have taken a big knock with a 1-0 defeat to Morocco. That's your latest Premier News.
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2: Alex G and the Hole, we're playing here on Premier Gospel with Way Too Good. And it's way too good to be with you this morning here on Premier Gospel Family. It's your boy, Adam Brooks, here this Sunday morning, Father's Day, the 21st of June, 2026. Happy Father's Day to all the dads. Big up to you. I know, statistically, we know this as well. Father's Day is one of the least celebrated days in the calendar, of all the calendars, of all events, of all dates, the least. So today we're going to make a fuss over you dads. We've got some great information and great stuff coming for you in the show today. But as always, I'm loving this part of the show to bring the Sunday Show congregation to the fore and introduce another member. So today, who's on the line this morning? Good morning.
3: Blessed good morning, Adam and Chantel, on this beautiful sunny day. It is a good thing to give thanks unto the Lord, and I give thanks to the Almighty Great God. Wishing a very happy Father's Day to all fathers, to brothers, to uncles, to godfathers, all men. Wishing you a happy Father's Day. I know that this may not be a happy day for all fathers. Some have lost their fathers. Some don't know who their fathers are. Some just didn't have a good relationship with their father. But whatever the case, just know that you have a Heavenly Father who cares and loves you. He proved his love by suffering on the cross of Calvary. So cheer up today and look unto the hills from whence cometh your help. Your help cometh from God, and he will lift your spirit. God bless you. Have a blessed week. Take care. Just keep on trusting. Keep on believing. It's better further on. Things will get better. When you come up to your challenges, again, trust God. He will see you through. He will never leave you alone. God bless you all. Take care.
2: Take care, Mama Thought. That's the one and only Jonah here on Premier Gospel. I love you, Jonah. Thank you for your message today. And also, family, listen, it's only going to get better. You've heard from the Sunday Show congregation. And next up, you're going to hear from Sunday School. And I know you're going to love today's lesson. Keep it locked. Sunday School is on the way.

0: Dietrich Haddon and the Hill City Collective on Premier Gospel with On The Throne. My name is Chantel. You're listening to the Sundays with Adam show. Just jumping in to say good morning, Adam.
1: Mm-hmm. You're jumping in also because we need to have a little conversation with the Sunday show congregation, don't we, Chantel?
0: We do. It's been such a busy show though today, so we've barely had a moment to pop in. But this week I shared that I'm going to be leaving Premier Gospel at the end of this month. And so, yeah, we've got a couple more shows to go. But
1: we've got today and then next Sunday, that's it.
0: And yeah.
1: So, family, I mean, like you, I'm absolutely devastated that Chantel's leaving, because Chantel, as much as you shared our videos, you've seen us talking about the conflict when we weren't friends in the beginning. But since then, since we've got to know each other, spend more time together, we've become very, very, very good friends. In fact, Chantel's more than a friend to me. So it's just shocking to me in my heart that she's leaving me. But the thing that happens in life is you grow and you get taken to new places. And sometimes you have to walk by faith into opportunity. So as much as I'm gutted that you're leaving, Chantel, and I can't believe you're leaving me, because you've been by my side for the entire journey here on Premier Gospel. Mm-hmm. And obviously, you know, we'll keep going. And the Sunday show will continue. And the mighty Sunday show congregation has nothing to worry about. We'll be here still. But obviously, you're not going to be here. And it's sad.
0: It is. But also, like you said, there are good things to come in the future. So I'm really looking forward to seeing what God is going to continue to do in the show, through the congregation, through yourself, and through Premier Gospel. So should we get back into the music?
1: No, because what I want to say
0: Adam!
1: I think a lot of us want to know that you're happy. And yeah. I want to also know that you are, well, I want you to know, and this is from the Sunday Show congregation too, that you are a special person, that the family loves you. You make this on the show better. Everyone loved listening to you on daytimes. We've really had a fantastic time getting to know you more and more over the last few years as well. Mm-hmm. So just know that as you leave, you're leaving with a blessing.
0: Amen.
1: We love you.
0: Amen.
1: We appreciate you.
0: Amen.
1: We're grateful for you.
0: Amen. Amen.
1: Chantel, this is my show, you know. About.
0: We're going to jump back into the music now.
1: We'll talk more family later, don't worry.
0: No, wait.

Hi, I'm V from a Life City Church, and this is your spirit charge for today. In Luke 10, verses 41 and 42, it says, "Martha, Martha," the Lord answered, "you are worried and upset about many things, but few things are needed, or indeed only one. Mary has chosen what is better, and it will not

0: is a reminder to slow down and to return to the one thing that matters the most, His presence. So be present in His presence.
1: Spirit charge. This

0: Family locked into Sundays with Adam right here on Premier Gospel. It's time for Sunday School, where hearts are open and where minds are full. Good morning and welcome. What a morning for us to be together. Now, this week it's Father's Day, and I want to tell you all about a father. Now, one of the most famous stories Jesus ever told, you may have heard it before, but this morning I want us to look at it from a very different angle and through a different lens. The topic of the lesson is, what does the love of God actually look like when someone comes home? And the golden text is taken from Luke 15, verse 20.
1: But while he was still a long way off, his father saw him and was filled with compassion for him. He ran to his son, threw his arms around him and kissed him.
0: While he was still a long way off. Listen to that. The father didn't wait for his son to arrive. He was already watching. He was already moving.

0: witness.
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0: Family still here. You're locked into Sundays with Adam right here on Premier Gospel. This is a Sunday School. It's your boy Adam Brooks in the building. And the topic of the lesson this morning is what the love of God looks like when someone comes home. And our golden text is
1: Luke chapter 15, verse 20. Whilst he was still a long way off, his father saw him and ran.
0: Now, family, you know the story. A man has two sons. The younger one comes to him and essentially says, Dad, I want my inheritance and I want it now. And the father, you know, he divides his property and gives it to him. And the son leaves. He goes to a faraway country. He wastes everything on reckless living. And then suddenly a famine hits. He's desperate. He ends up working for a man, listen to this, feeding pigs. And for a young man who's a Jew as well, that literally is rock bottom. He's hungry, literally that hungry that he would actually eat or wanted to eat the pig food. Imagine that. And then the text says four words. He came to his senses. Let me say, and I think in the version I remember reading, it says he came to himself. And he thinks about his father's servants who literally have got more food than they can eat. And he's like, listen, I'm going home, man. I can't do this. I'm going home. If he's Jamaican, that's what he said. Obviously, he wasn't Jamaican. But not as a son. He said, literally, I know that's probably not available to me anymore, but I'll go back as a servant. And he rehearses his speech. He says, Father, I have sinned against heaven and against you. I am no longer worthy to be called your son. Make me like one of your hired servants. And listen, that was enough to trigger that long walk home. Now, in the culture of this parable, a father whose son had behaved this way would have been expected to disown him publicly. If the son returned, the village would have met him with scorn. People like would have known he was no longer the father's son, and it'd been terrible. In fact, there was a ceremony called Kezazar, where the community would break a pot in front of the returning son to demonstrate that he was cut off. Now, the father, he knew this. He knew what was coming for his son when he arrived back at the village, so he ran. And listen, for a man of his age, and I'm thinking of my dad and maybe me, my dad is still athletic, he's still quite fit, but I don't think he can run that fast. He may argue differently, Bishop, but I don't think he can run that fast. I'm thinking of my dad in this situation. A man of his age and status running was indignified, you know, to be a serious elder man like that. But he didn't care. He ran to intercept his son before the village could shame him. And he threw his arms around him and he kissed him. In fact, remember, it says in the word, literally, he fell on his neck and kissed him. I love that. And before the son can finish his speech, the father's already calling for the best robe, the ring, the sandals, the fatted calf, the party. Not let me hear what you have to say first. Not let's talk about what you've done. Not you'll need to earn your way back. No, none of that. He saw him coming. He ran and he covered him. Now, family, this is literally a picture of what God does when somebody turns around and starts to walk home. He's already watching, he's ready, he's waiting, he's already moving. He meets you before the village can shame you. He puts the robe on us before we've even finished our speech. You don't have to arrive looking presentable, family. You just have to turn around and start walking.
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1: CEO.
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1: Church leader.
0: Carer.
1: But whoever we are, whatever we do,
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Family, if you're on the road back from something this morning, if you have been in a faraway country and you've come to your senses and you started the walk home, the father is already watching. He's already running. You don't have to finish your speech. You just have to keep on walking. Let us pray. Father, thank you for this story. Thank you for putting a father who runs in the middle of it, for showing us that you are not standing at the door with a list of conditions and that you see us when we're a long way off, that you run. Thank you, Lord, that your welcome is not proportional to how well we've cleaned ourselves up before you arrive, that the road goes on before the speech is finished. Lord, this morning, wherever your people are, find the ones on the road back, the ones who have been in a faraway country and are slowly, uncertainly making their way home. Lord, the ones who are not sure what kind of reception they'll find, run to them, Lord. Let them feel the embrace before they get through the door. We pray this prayer in the mighty, majestic, matchless name of our Lord and Savior, Jesus Christ. Family, say amen and amen.

Son, God inspires me. 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
1: Hello, I'm Anna Rhys Green. It's understood Sir Keir Starmer has been told by the Foreign Secretary to stand down. Following Andy Burnham's win in the Makerfield by-election, there's renewed pressure on the Prime Minister to resign. Yvette Cooper has joined around 100 Labour MPs demanding a change in Downing Street. Now the Archbishop of Canterbury's embarked on a five-day visit to Palestine and Israel. It comes as Tehran's leaders say they've closed the Strait of Hormuz after Israel continued to bomb Lebanon despite their two-day-old peace deal with the US. And in Louisiana, dozens of imprisoned fathers have been reunited with their children for a fishing and barbecue day trip. The Restorative Justice Project was organised by Christian mission God Behind Bars. They partnered with Angola Prison to reunite families. That's your latest Premier News.
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0: sounds of Darwin Hubs kicking off the 11 o'clock hour here on Premier Gospel with B Glorified Family, locked into Sundays with Adam right here on Premier Gospel this Father's Day, Sunday the 21st of June 2026. And we're doing something really special in this hour of the show. We've got two dads joining us on the show, one here in Birmingham in the beautiful, bountiful city of God that we call Birmingham, and the other one who's joining us from, you know, just London, the capital city. Anyway, these are two men who are not just fathers themselves, but who are also giving their lives to investing in the next generation. Before we hear from our dads, though, it's time for a brand new song for your playlist right here on Premier Gospel. It's time for our track of the week. Are you ready for this?
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3: 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So enjoy.

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0: Came replaying here on Premier Gospel with I Smile Family. I promise you a great Father's Day today here on Premier Gospel. But I have to jump into the DMs quickly before we get to our first part of our amazing fatherhood series this afternoon. Well, this morning, in fact. We got in the chat today. Paul, he's just saying, literally, you heard the message from Chantel, who has told us today, well, she told her daytime show that she's leaving Premier Gospel this month. And she told you guys this morning to the Sunday Show Congregation and Now in the Know. Chantel, the Morrisons family will miss you. Love, love, love from Professor Paul. Thank you, Professor Paul, for that. We're all going to miss Chantel. We all love her and we're grateful for what she's done with our show. Maureen says, wait, what am I hearing? Chantel, are you leaving the PG family? She can't believe it, neither can I. Good morning, Adam and the PG family from Maureen. Thank you, Maureen. Yes, it's true. Unfortunately, we're losing Chantel, but our loss is somebody else's gain. Put it that way. She's going to be doing amazing things. And I cannot wait to see that star rise and rise and rise and continue. Lisa in Hornchurch, she's been here with me and Chantel from the very beginning, says, oh my gosh, the duo will be no more. May you continue to be blessed wherever you go. Listen, I am absolutely mortified at this idea that I'm not going to have my person next to me. Chantel's been with me from day one of me doing this show, and I can't believe it. Yvonne, I see your message. I'll try and get you on a little bit later on as well. And Oye says, good morning, Adam and Chantel. The Bible story this morning is speaking volumes for a well-known Bible story. It's wonderful to still be able to learn from it. The Father runs to cover us from the shame that he anticipated. Blessings from Oye. Thank you, Oye. Yeah, we talked about the prodigal son this morning as well in our Father's Day special of Sunday School. And to continue that theme, here is some amazing information, some amazing conversation with a couple of dads that you're definitely going to learn something from. Have a listen to this. Happy Father's Day.
1: Now, we know that fatherhood is one of the most powerful roles a man can carry, but for many, it's one of the most challenging. And our next guest has made it his life's mission to change that. He's a fatherhood mentor, a prison ministry leader, a speaker, an author, and the founder of Kingdom Fathers, an organization that's been equipping and restoring father figures since 2019. He's worked with men from all walks of life, including fathers behind bars, helping them rebuild relationships with their children and break cycles that have gone on for generations. His brand new book is coming out next month, Fortified Fathers. Please welcome Benjamin Odeku, who is joining us today on The Sunday Show. Good morning.
2: Good morning. Good morning. Thank you so much for having me. It's a real privilege.
1: It's great to have you. A happy Father's Day to you. I wonder if you could take us back to that moment when you first became a dad. Like, what did you feel?
2: The first time I held my oldest daughter in my hands, I actually cried tears of joy. That was the first time I understood what tears of joy actually meant. Majority of my life was just a lot of despair, a lot of pain, a lot of trauma. But me having a daughter was the beginning of the change, one of the pivotal moments of change in my life. That's why whenever I spend time with her, I always tell her that she's the beginning of my dignity, beginning of my strength, because literally I think I only became a man when she came in my life.
1: That is so beautiful. And how old were you when that happened?
2: 21.
1: Wow. Do you know what? I think it makes so much sense given the work that you do. It's like God has just pulled out so much wisdom over you when it comes to fatherhood and helping to equip men. So take us back to 2019. What was the moment when you knew you had to do something and kind of build Kingdom Fathers?
2: Okay. It stemmed from my own life. So I had a very troubled childhood. I witnessed a lot of dysfunction, violence, in my own childhood. So I grew up in my own traumas. And then even when it came to my daughter as well, my oldest child that I just mentioned, I had a lot of issues with the mother. And there was a point where I was not able to see her. So that whole situation, it really drove me. It really took me to a place where I hit rock bottom, you can say. And I wanted to change my life. But when I started to look around, I started to see that a lot of the men, a lot of my peers that I grew up with were going through the same situations with their children. So I just wanted to, begin something that would actually not just help myself, but to help the men that I saw in my life who were struggling as fathers. So I just kind of made videos, put them online, like videos of encouragement, just to encourage fathers. And then God started to put like a lot of dads around my life. So I started, everywhere I went, I just started making dad friends. So I started walking with dads individually, behind closed doors, no one knew about it. And then eventually I got my big break where I was asked to create a fatherhood workshop and to deliver it in a primary school. So we had like little kids that were signing up their dads to come and to do this workshop. And it was a real success. Majority of the men completed the course and the children even enjoyed it on their part as well. So, and that was the birth. That was the beginning of Kingdom Fathers. And it just continually grew from that point on.

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0: So many gems from you, Benjamin, and I'm very grateful to know that we actually get to read this very soon in a book, Fortifying Fathers. So the book launch is happening on the 25th of July. It's an event, but where we're going to be able to hear you speak more about it. But I wonder, what is a fortified father?
7: A fortified father, so if you think about the kings back in the olden days, they lived in fortresses. When you say fortified, it means that you've got different things around you to keep you strong. So when they fortify a fortress, it's to protect them, to upscale the defenses against any enemy attacks. So being a fortified father is about having the emotional, the mental, the physical attributes to actually be stronger in your journey of fatherhood. Everything from how you look at your children, everything to saving money, creating generational wealth, all the things that you need to do to build a legacy, what your children remember about you. Because I think sometimes as fathers, we think that we just give our children money and that is it. But that's not true. Some of the greatest memories you will ever create, you will create with your children. They take your DNA. They take your likeness. They take your last name. They take your blood. They take so much from us. Our legacy is so much greater than we can ever imagine. So being fortified is about everything, every spectrum of fatherhood, strengthening it to be better examples to our children.
0: I wonder if you could just take a moment now to speak to a dad that's listening to the radio this morning and feels like it's a bit too late to repair things with their children. Like, what would you say to him?
7: First of all, I want to just say happy Father's Day to the dads who are listening. And I want to just tell you, do not give up on your children. One of the things that I've realized a lot of fathers, when things go wrong in terms of estrangement, not seeing their kids or not having a very strong relationship with their kids, some fathers have the tendency to throw the towel in. So to my brothers who are listening, do not give up. Keep pushing on. Even if your child is not in your life right now, there's potentially one day your child will come back into your life. And the question will be, what state will they find you in? Are they going to find you broken in a shell of a man? Or are they going to find you strong? I'm going to leave this story that I learned a long time ago. There was a young man who was estranged from his children. He didn't see his children for a very long time. But what he'd done is that every birthday, every Christmas, he bought presents. Even though he didn't get to see his kids, he put money to the side. He bought so many different things for his children for years upon years, and he just put them to the side. Eventually, his children came back into his life. And then when they came back into his life, naturally, there was many questions that he had for their dad. And the dad, his response was to give them all the gifts, all the cards, all the letters he had written to them, everything he had bought for them. And right then and there, those children realized that, okay, our father, we didn't grow up with him, but our father thought about us every single day. Our father truly loved us. Fathers, don't give up. The situation might look bleak right now, but the situation will change in due time.
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0: Young Chris, Dom Ready, and Brenno playing here on Premier Gospel with God's Hands. Family locked into Sundays with Adam right here on your favorite gospel radio station. Happy Father's Day to all the big poppers, the daddies, the uncles, the men standing in the gap. Big, big love to you today. We've been hearing some fantastic conversation. That was Benjamin there talking to Chantel earlier about fatherhood. And I'm telling you, I absolutely love this conversation. And there's more to come. But before that, into the WhatsApp we go. I can see Lady Di is in the building. She says, a grand and blessed Sunday, Brother Adam, Sister Chantel, Mama Brooks, and the Sunday congregation. Wishing you all a beautifully refreshed and hydrated day. Let me wish all the fathers a sensational Fathering Sunday. Whoever you are, wherever you are, and in whatever capacity you fulfill a father's role, know you're loved and appreciated. Continue stepping up and spreading love. Don't you love that? Lady Di, what a message. Thank you for those words of encouragement. I feel encouraged by that, and I'm sure all the dads out there feel that refreshed feeling too. Now, you know, you heard Chantal's got some a lot of work going on at the moment. She just spoken to Benjamin, and now she's in Birmingham, my city, the city where God resides, talking to my boy, my friend, the gentleman, Nathan Dennis, all about his experience of being a father of four girls, by the way, and fatherhood is no joke. Have a listen to this.
1: Joining me today on Premier Gospel is a man who's dedicated his life to serving families, young people, and communities who need it the most. He heads up the family department at New Jerusalem Church alongside his wife, Sabrina, in Birmingham. And they also have founded a charity called First Class Foundation, working to protect young people. And he brings a vast experience from working in prison ministry. But above all that, he is a dad. So welcome Nathan Dennis on the Sunday Show this morning.
2: Thank you. Such a pleasure and a privilege to be here. Thank you for having me.
1: You're so welcome. Now, happy Father's Day. How are you feeling today on this special weekend? Do you have any big plans?
2: No, I've told my children I just want to taste your hand. That's what I've said to them. I want you to cook for me and just allow me to put my feet up and I'll be happy. You don't have to worry about going to any fancy restaurant because they all can cook. I've got four daughters and the good cook. So I'm saying, let's not waste money. Let's just chill.
1: And as a dad, do you feel like you passed down the cooking or is that something that came from mum?
2: 1,000% mum. Oh. I passed down the money. I passed down the budget.
1: Oh, right. For the ingredients. Essential. Yeah. I want you to take us back though. What did it feel like the very first moment that you became a dad?
2: When my daughter was born, I started to feel super duper proud.
1: And is that proud of yourself or just proud of your family?
2: Just proud of my wife mainly at first. And then kind of a surreal feeling of like, wow, this little life that's come into the world is now like a part of me. And it's my responsibility to kind of provide, protect. And I feel like that's when purpose really got activated in me. It's actually my route to faith journey because before my daughter was born, I was living a life of criminality and wasn't making decisions that I'm proud of. But when my girlfriend, now wife, became pregnant and I became a father, it really made me look deep in myself. And I said to myself, do I want to be like some of the workless fathers that I've seen in my community growing up over the years? Or do I want to be a real man that contributes? And it ended up through my daughter's birth, it connected me to my Heavenly Father, which is like a powerful, powerful testimony. It actually happened a week before my daughter's christening. And I had no interest in church. It wasn't a church type of going person. But I went to the church service a week before my daughter's christening because it was just polite to go to church and not just turn up at the church on the day of the christening and then leave and not come back ever again. So my mom begged me to come to the church service and I did. And I heard the gospel and I was blown away. And I just remember in my head, I was a bit of thinking, yeah, I'm a thug, I'm a bad boy. And I remember going to the front of the church with a bit of attitude, like, God, if you're real, you better prove it. And it's like a lightning bolt hit me in my chest. I dropped to the floor and I heard, get baptized next week. And I had to surrender to this voice that I heard. And I got baptized and literally at my daughter's christening. And my wife also was getting ministered to at the altar. And 22 nearly years later, we're now both in ministry. We've set up a charity. We run a business together. We have four children together. And it's quite unbelievable the transformation that Christ has made within our life. It's a miracle. And

0: What's one thing that you think young men and women need most from fathers in their lives right now?
1: Consistency. When I speak to men in prison in particular, there's an activity that we do called the hot seat. And I will take on the role, or my colleagues will take on the role as the father. And we'll say to the men within the prison, if you had an opportunity to speak to your dad now, what would you say? And a lot of the men would say something simple as like, Dad, why didn't you pick me up when you said you were going to pick me up? Why didn't you come to parents' evening? Dad, why didn't you come to parents' evening? And these are grown men. Because of the gym in the prison looking big, but they're breaking in their heart, their emotional life. That rejection, that disappointment is something that runs deep. And I don't think men realize that consistency is so important, as well as obviously things like love. But being there is so, so important.
0: And I think it's quite interesting because, like you said, you've done the direct work with the Mandem, but then also the work that you do at New Jerusalem Church. I imagine you're working with believers, sometimes seasoned Christian families. So why is it still important for them to go to the family department and do these workshops and have these sessions with you if they seem to be the perfect family, you know, the nuclear one?
1: I think that's where the illusion exists within church. The illusion that can exist within church is that we as families don't go through problems. Our society has changed tremendously. Social media is a big thing. So when I was growing up, in my household and community, there used to be, for example, one house phone, and that was probably in the living room or the hallway. We're living with a generation that all have a personal device within their rooms, and they have access to the world wide web, which is different philosophies, different thoughts and feelings. That in itself is a challenge. The fact that sometimes our churches are not relevant for young people, they're not hitting youth culture, can mean that young people can be attending church, but not necessarily engage with church. So one of the things that we try and do through the spaces that we create with parents and young people is to try and get them to see how their home can be a hub of faith, a hub where you can create family services. But when I'm saying family services, I'm not saying that you must have a keyboard and a drum kit and preach a word, but you can just do circle time Bible study. You can have a kitchen table talk and make it be intentional, where you share a scripture, share how you're feeling. And we really just try and use creativity to kind of inspire families around how they could rethink around how they share the word of God, how they pray together as a family, and how they teach their children to have their personal relationship with Jesus Christ.

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Kurt Franklin playing here on Premier Gospel with Abel. Family locked into Sundays with Adam here on Premier Gospel this Father's Day, June the 21st, 2026. And it's time for me to say my goodbyes. Now, before I do that, I've got to remind you of a couple of things. We've spoken today to Benjamin and Nathan, two amazing fathers, sharing some really wise words. And I think you'd love to hear the entire conversation. So please head over to premier.plus and you'll see all that there. So just type in Sundays with Adam and you'll find all of that content there on my page. So go have a look at that. It's Nathan and Benjamin talking about fatherhood to Chantel. And also, just a reminder, next week is Chantel's last week on the Sunday show. So please, as you're listening to this, have a think about what you want to say to Chantel, because we want to say a proper goodbye to her next week. And we will be doing that. So don't you worry about that. But I really want you to think about it, because we've been together for 3 years doing this show, and it's going to be my last show with Chantel. I love her so much, and I'm going to look forward to making her laugh and smile and cry next week on the show. So yeah, think about how you can get involved. I'll have a chat with you in my own time as well about that, family. I love you. It's time to get ready for for Ibe and the Sunday brunch reset. Keep locked in for that. I'll be back next week for the final show that Adam and Chantel's on Sundays on Premier Gospel. Keep it locked.

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1: Hello, I'm Anna Rees Green. It's understood Sir Keir Starmer has been told by the Foreign Secretary to stand down. Following Andy Burnham's win in the Makerfield by-election, there's renewed pressure on the Prime Minister to resign. Yvette Cooper has joined around 100 Labour MPs demanding a change in Downing Street. Now the Archbishop of Canterbury's embarked on a five-day visit to Palestine and Israel. It comes as Tehran's leaders say they've closed the Strait of Hormuz after Israel continued to bomb Lebanon despite their two-day-old peace deal with the US. And in Louisiana, dozens of imprisoned fathers have been reunited with their children for a fishing and barbecue day trip. The Restorative Justice Project was organised by Christian mission God Behind Bars. They partnered with Angola Prison to reunite families. That's your latest Premier News.
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Welcome, welcome to a very special edition of the Sunday Brunch Reset right here on Premier Gospel. It's your boy, Bay Giant Killer. And wherever you are listening from today, thank you so much for making us a part of your Sunday afternoon. Now, today's going to be a little bit different because across the country, families are gathering, phone calls are being made, and cards are being opened. Hopefully, there's money in them. Meals are being prepared, and hopefully, somebody is making sure Dad doesn't wash up today. Whether you're celebrating your dad, remembering your dad, or being celebrated as a dad yourself, or reflecting on father figures, or having fathers who have impacted your life, today is a day to honor and appreciate. And throughout this hour, we're going to celebrate fathers, encourage families, share some laughs, and of course, do what we always do on the Sunday Brunch Reset. Help reset your heart and your mind before the week ahead starts. So family, you could talk to me today. What's the best advice your dad, grandfather, uncle, or father figure has given you? 0303 040 1111. That is the WhatsApp number to connect me

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Love that. It's always good to go back to the old songs there. That's Cece Winans and At the Cross. And before that was Chosen by T-Babs, playing here on Premier Gospel. Now, if there's one thing I've learned, is that words matter, especially words spoken by fathers and father figures. Now, many of us can still remember advice we were given years ago. Sometimes it was deep wisdom, sometimes it was something simple, sometimes it was a phrase that didn't quite make sense at the time, but means everything now. And that's the power of influence. A father doesn't just provide, a father helps shape, guide, encourage and strengthen. So today we celebrate dads, granddads, stepdads, uncles, mentors, pastors and father figures who have

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I like that. It's kind of like, reminds me of a, what do you call it? A fairground, that little bit at the end. A Stitchy and Dance Hall Medley, or Dance Hall Worship. And before that, we had Poochie Kolong and Lord, I Lift Your Name on High. Now, let's be honest, family. Dads have a special set of skills, don't they? Somehow, they can fall asleep absolutely anywhere. Sofa, no problem. Chair, no problem. Middle of family gatherings,

That's Dunsin Oyekan and Undignified. Excuse me. And before that was Terry Ann and Lindy Walking With My God. So as we celebrate Earthly Fathers today, let's also take a moment and thank God for being our Heavenly Father. Because not everybody's relationship with their earthly father has been easy. For some, today brings mixed emotions. For some, it brings memories. For some, it brings questions. But there is some encouragement. And I'm going to give it to you. God is a perfect father. A father who never leaves. A father who never forgets. A father who always loves. The Bible says in Psalm 68 that God is a father to the fatherless. And what a comfort that is today.

So much is shallow these days. Pictures, but not words. Texts that seem impersonal. Tweets rather than conversation. It can leave us all feeling rather empty. At Premier Christianity, we go deeper to bring you a thought-provoking and credible mix of theological articles, biblical interpretation, interviews, debates, and trends. 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

0: That is Sinai and Love Is, playing here on Premier Gospel. It's your boy, Bay Giant Killer, playing the best in gospel music. It is your Sunday brunch reset. Before that was Thomas Austin and Grace and Mercy. So, listen, it's Father's Day today. And today isn't just about biology, it's about impact. Think about the men who showed up, the mentor who encouraged you, the pastor who guided you, the teacher who believed in you, the grandfather who prayed for you. Sometimes the greatest gift in life comes through people who choose to invest in us. So today, if you can, send a message, make a phone call, say thank you, because appreciation is a gift which should never, ever leave. We should never leave it too late.
1: Lord, I want to bless your name today. Because you're so good and you're so kind, I just have to say this one thing.

0: 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That's your name.
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0: God. 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Hold me up.
1: Sunday, moon, she said, would be, baby.
2: That was Anthony and Imposter Syndrome. And before that was Fred Hammond, You Are My Song. So family, we're off to a beautiful start on this Father's Day, Sunday. And coming up in the 1pm hour, we're going to continue celebrating fathers and father figures. But we're also going to talk about legacy. What are we passing on to the next generation? What lessons really matter in life? And why the greatest inheritance isn't always money or possessions. Plus, we got great music, more encouragement, and more Father's Day. We want to hear more. I want to hear some Father's Day stories from you. This is your Father's Day edition of Sunday Brunch Reset with your boy, Bay Giant Killer. Stay right here. We got plenty more coming your way this afternoon.

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1: Hello, I'm Anna Rhys Green. The business secretary says the Prime Minister is reflecting on the political realities he now faces. Peter Kyle says he has no information to suggest, if reports are true, that Sir Keir Starmer is about to announce his resignation. Downing Street says the Prime Minister intends to fight for his position. The Foreign Secretary is understood to be among those telling him to resign. Now, the Archbishop of Canterbury's embarked on a five-day visit to Palestine and Israel. It comes as Tehran's leaders say they've closed the Strait of Hormuz after Israel continued to bomb Lebanon despite their two-day-old peace deal with the US. And Boscombe Beach in Bournemouth has been the site of jubilation as 14 churches have joined together for their second annual baptisms on the beach. Last year's event drew crowds of over 2,000 people. Peter Baker, a senior minister, says God's been meeting people in every context. That's your latest Premier News.
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Hey, welcome to the 2pm hour of your Father's Day Sunday brunch reset right here on Premier Gospel. I'm your boy, Bay Giant Killer, and what a beautiful afternoon it's been already. We've been celebrating fathers, father figures, mentors, grandfathers, uncles, and the men who have helped shape our lives. And as we move through this hour, I just want us to think about something bigger than Father's Day itself. I want us to think about legacy, because long after the gifts have been opened and the meals have been eaten and the cards have been put away, what people remember most is how we made them feel. Amen.

That's TJ and Praise Too Hard. And before that was Blessing. That's Carvey Winans playing here on your radio. Now, one of the greatest gifts a father can give isn't money. It's presence. It's being there, being available, showing up. And that's true for all of us, not just dads. Now, in a world where everyone seems to be busy, distracted, and rushing somewhere, sometimes the most powerful thing you can say to someone is, I'm there. And some of the most treasured memories aren't expensive holidays or extravagant gifts. They're simply moments, conversations, car journeys, family dinners, words of encouragement. Never underestimate the power of simply being present.

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9: Colleen, Joy, Toby, Kofi, Marsha, Mercy, Peace, Tolu, Olu, Daniel, Leroy, Samuel, and Karen. I know it's been a while. It's time to come home.

Chantal Rotendo and Psalm 51, and before that was Angelo and Veronica, All Things Work. Now, let's be honest, family. Dads have a way of saying the same things over and over again. You hear them when you're growing up. Turn off the lights. We're not heating the whole street. Money doesn't grow on trees. And then one day you catch yourself saying the exact same thing and you realize, oh no, I've become a father. I remember when that hit. But isn't it funny how those lessons that used to make us roll our eyes are the very things we appreciate later on in life? Isn't that something?

Once upon a time, there was a radio show hosted by a girl who loved gospel music. And each day she... Maybe I'll finish that story another time, but for now, I'm inviting you to join me every single weekday from 10 a.m. to 1 p.m. on the daytime show with me, Chantel. Can't wait to see you there.

You just heard Marvie Providence, Hear My Cry. And before that was Morgan Starner and Funk playing here on Premier Gospel. Now, here's a thought for all of us this afternoon. What are we passing on? Because legacy isn't about what we leave behind. It's about what we're building right now. What attitudes are we modelling? What values are we teaching? What examples are we setting? Whether you're a parent, grandparent, mentor, leader, or friend, somebody is learning from the way that you live. And that's why kindness matters, integrity matters, faith matters. Because many people may forget what we say, but often remember.

Saroz and Yeshua, King of Glory. And before that was Danny Goke and Peace playing here on Premier Gospel. So how's your Father's Day been so far? What did your children get you? Have they looked after you? I want to know. If they haven't, then report to me on WhatsApp 0303 040 1111. How's it going? If you're a father, you can let me know. If you're a son, you can leave a message as well. 0303 040 1111.

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As Carl Walker, we made it. Yes, we have made it. We've made it to the 2 p.m. hour. Yes, we have made it. Before that was Shireen, Peace of God. Yes, and speaking of 2 p.m. hour, we have something special coming up. Well, before we do that, I just want to say big up all the fathers on Father's Day. Big up, big up, big up. You are loved. You are doing well. Now, society says, I think sometimes society doesn't believe in fathers, but you know what? We are doing well and you are doing well. And thanks to our Heavenly Father as well. Now, listen, coming up, we got something special. We got Pastor Lorraine Buchanan. We got something new called the Pastor's Corner. If you enjoyed encouragement this afternoon, then you're definitely going to enjoy what she has in store for you. And we're going to be strengthening you for the week ahead. So stay exactly where you are. You could grab a cup of tea, settle into your chair, whatever. Maybe you're in the car. Turn up the radio. Got some great music coming up your way. It's your boy, Bay Giant Killer, on the Sunday Brunch Reset. Pastor Lorraine Buchanan is coming up in the next hour, so make sure that you keep it locked right here on Premier Gospel.

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welcome to the final hour of Father Day edition of the Sunday Brunch Reset right here on Premier Gospel. It's your boy, Bajan Killer, and I hope you've had a fantastic day. Maybe you've been spending time with family. Maybe you've been celebrating with your dad. Maybe you are a dad that's celebrating. Maybe you've made phone calls you've been meaning to make. Whatever the day has looked like, I hope it's been filled with love, laughter, and gratitude. And as we head into the final stretch of today, we're focusing on one word, that's legacy. Because Father's Day isn't just about celebrating where we've come from, it's about thinking about what we're

Sherry Jones, Moffitt and Grace of God playing here on Premier Gospel. And before that was Annie Kay and Send That. Now, one thing fathers, great fathers and great father figures have in common is encouragement. Sometimes one sentence can change somebody's life. One word of belief, one moment of support, one word like this, you've got this. And I wonder who needs that encouragement today. Maybe you're stepping into a challenging week. Maybe you're facing a difficult decision. Maybe you're carrying a burden nobody else knows about. But let me remind you, God hasn't brought you this far to leave you. Keep going, keep trusting, and keep believing.

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if the Wi-Fi is acting up. Half the time, the solution is simple. Turn it off and turn it back on again. Have you tried that? You know, I'm like that. Have you switched it off and switched it back on? Have you changed the batteries? You know, it works. Maybe that's why we appreciate dads so much. They bring calm in every situation. When everyone else is panicking, honestly, they're just cool. Well, I know mine was very panicky, but he was cool at the same time. He had so much wisdom. We are remembering fathers today on Father's Day, right here on Premier Gospel.

Sunday and Lover. And before that was Sarah Tebow and Baba I'm a Piano remix, playing here on Premier Gospel. Now, before the day ends, here's something worth thinking about. The greatest thing we can leave behind isn't money, it's faith. It's kindness, it's integrity, it's love. Years from now, people may not remember everything we said, but they'll remember how we treated them. They'll remember whether we encouraged them. They'll remember whether we pointed them towards God. And that's the kind of legacy definitely worth building.

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0: Love the song. That's His House and Real. And before that was Zale and Is My Life, or Is My Living in Vain? Is My Life Living in Vain? It's Father's Day special right here on Premier Gospel. And we're starting something. We started it new last week. We got Pastor's Corner with the one and only Pastor Lorraine Buchanan, with a great message just for you.
1: It's Pastor Lorraine Buchanan here from Church of God Evangelism with a brief inspirational word. Now listen, in Exodus chapter 14, Moses was in a state of dilemma, wasn't he? He had mountains either side of him, Pharaoh's army descending on him and the children of Israel at great speed with venom in their veins. And ahead of him was the Red Sea. Moses was facing the challenge of his life and didn't know where to go. So often we face challenges much the same. Often it's financial pressures that we just don't know where to go with it. And we look to the Lord, we cry to the Lord as Moses did. But what did the Lord say to Moses? Moses, what is in your hand? What is in your hand? Folks, what's in your hands today? I have done many things in my time as an entrepreneur, written children's books, arranged flowers for funerals, all sorts of stuff. But about a year ago, I put a compound together, came out of my hand, came out of, I believe, the wisdom of God, put a compound together. Don't laugh me out of this. Hair growth leave-in conditioner. And I put a whole set of oils and this and that, my shea butter, black castor oil, all sorts of stuff in the complex mixture. And believe me, my husband was saying to me, Lorraine, your hair's growing. And I'm thinking, yeah. My daughter used the same thing, started to grow. My mother-in-law in Jamaica sent some for her. Her hair became like a white cloud, a puff of white cloud on her head, my sister-in-law's. And then I realized, Lord, you have given me something in my hand that I've had for a long time, but didn't realize I had it. I've been crying out to you for different things, but you've given me a formula that works. And so what am I doing? I'm marketing it. I am marketing it. And you know, people are buying. What am I saying to you? Stop crying to God for solutions and for ready fixes. Understand that you and I are equipped with the wisdom of God to do great things. Whatever he's put in your hand, raise it up. That rod in Moses' hand was like the word of God going forth. Raise up the rod and stretch it out. Stretch yourself in faith. Stretch yourself in belief. Have an understanding that God will always stand with his word. Whatever he says to do, you do it. There will be a performance of whatever he tells you to do. In Jesus' name, be blessed today. Amen.

Donald Lawrence, We Win, playing here on Premier Gospel. So, family, what a beautiful Father's Day it's been. We've celebrated fathers, we've celebrated family, we've laughed together, and hopefully we've been encouraged together. Before I go, let me pray. Heavenly Father, thank you for this day. Thank you for every father, grandfather, stepfather, mentor, pastor, uncle, and father figure who has positively impacted lives. Bless them, strengthen them, and encourage them. Lord, for every listener preparing for a new week, I pray peace where there is worry, strength where there is weakness, and hope where there is uncertainty. Go before us this week. Guide our decisions, protect our families, and keep us. And help us to walk in your wisdom, grace, and favor. Lord, thank you for being the perfect Father who never leaves us and never lets us go. In Jesus' name, amen. Thank you for spending your Sunday afternoon with me. I've been your boy, Bay Giant Killer, and it's been an absolute pleasure. I'm now handing over the mic to the wonderful, the beautiful Madeline Kirstner, who's going to keep you company throughout the rest of the afternoon. Have an amazing week ahead, and God bless you. Take care, and I'll catch you on Monday. So make sure you catch

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0: voice of UK gospel.
1: Well, very good afternoon, and I am delighted to say happy Father's Day wherever you are, whether you're traveling to a Father's Day or whether somebody has been a father in your life. Whatever has been happening, do acknowledge the fathers, because they've been under a lot of warfare over the last few decades, and we need to give you a big shout out. We need to say well done, really well done. Well, I'm delighted to say we do have the interview with Pastor Agu Iraku from Jesus House, who really is going to be sharing some amazing nuggets. So don't go anywhere. This is Sing Out.

0: Well, I'm absolutely delighted to say we have a very, very special guest, Pastor Agu Iroku. He is, of course, a respected Christian leader, a public speaker, the senior pastor of Jesus House for All Nations in London, and he's really known for his wisdom and influence. He's also, of course, part of the national leadership, including the president of Churches Together in England, has held that role, chairman of the Redeemed Christian Church of God in the United Kingdom, and he currently serves as the vice chairman of the Church Works Commission and co-patron with the Archbishop of Canterbury of the UK charity Hope. I think there's many more titles I could give you, sir, but welcome to the show. Welcome.
1: Thank you.
0: I mean, Pastor Agu, there's so much going on in our nation, and I know you have an event coming up, very specially coming up in Wembley, but with all the commotion, and I don't think in my lifetime I've never seen the political atmosphere so confused and so unstable. What do you think is going on in the nation, and what do you think the Lord is wanting us to do at this time?
1: Well, thank you for having me, and thank you for the opportunity to catch up with an old friend. I don't think we're faced with anything that is new. I think if you look back in history, you will find there were times when the nations went through the kind of confusion, sometimes chaos, the descent into some sort of tribal warfare. You know, it's there. The question is, what does the church do to respond to these situations? I'm very passionate about the local church. I believe the local church is a significant part of God's solution to a broken world. So I think the church, we do what we can to strengthen local churches, and local churches do what they should do. Number one for me is that the church should be a house of prayer for all nations. So if the church is praying, then God is moving. The kingdom is advancing. So that's the first thing, the church prays. The second thing, I guess it's what you would call that Issachar anointing, understanding the times and knowing what to do. And what to do is to show the love of Christ in practical ways. The ways we touch a community, a society that's hurting. And then the third thing is to boldly, as the Spirit of God leads us, to boldly speak into the things that are happening, not from any partisan position, but always trying to discern what God is saying and to boldly say what we feel God is saying and to expect some persecution for that, because that is par for the course.
0: I mean, do you think the church is retreated at this time a little, or do you think it has stepped up to the mark where it needs to be for the nation?
1: I think I wouldn't lump the church into one, because really, as I travel and speak, I see some amazing testimonies of what various parts of the church are doing. And those must be encouraged. Those flames must be fanned. Could we do more together? Yes, we can. The remnant that is doing what it should do is too small. But we must not underestimate what God is doing, even in the midst of all that is happening.
2: Y'all know it. Y'all got to get on your feet. Let's rock.

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2: 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Very happy Father's Day to all you amazing men of God who have stood there for your children, who are there all the way, and also as well to those who have been in the gap, stood in the gap as a father figure in the lives of many. And I'm truly blessed to say I had the most amazing father that really put so much strength and roots into my life. You really are important fathers. You make all the difference. Be that great father. Well, you are listening to Sing Out, and we've got Pastor Agu from Jesus House right here. So don't go anywhere.

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6: Well, Pastor Agu, there's so much that you're saying there that's so really, really important. But we look at churches that are really good at prayer and maybe not so good at getting works together. And then there's people that are really good at doing works of the kingdom, but not so good at doing their prayer meetings. And I think you at Jesus House are sort of renowned for getting that good balance. I mean, what do you say to churches that are in those places?
7: Well, I think I'd encourage every church to get the balance. I don't think we've got it right at Jesus House, by the way, but we're working towards that. I think that's the totality of the gospel, right? That's what the gospel is. And I think that we've just got to get the priority right, put first things first. And if you ask me what is the first thing, I would say the first thing is prayer. It's interesting that that's one description that you find in both the Old and the New Testament of the church, a house of prayer for all nations. And I think there's a story I love in the Bible, and I love telling the story because it just kind of drives home the point. Exodus 17, the battle against Amalek, these enemies of Israel come against Israel, and then Moses gets up. And that's the wisdom the church needs to have, the wisdom of Moses, to know that we can't win this battle unless I get up on the hill in intercession. And he does that. He goes up on the hill. Aaron and Hur go with him. Now, whether they understood what he was doing or not, I'll leave that to us to try and take sides on. I don't think they did, but I think

0: session is beginning to wane, Israel lost ground. And once they got it, they sat him down and held one hand on either side, and they helped him to lift up his hands. Powerful picture of what the church should do. All our good works in the community will not have an eternal significance, even if they do have some sort of significance here on earth. And they are not even likely to do that unless we put prayer first. We're interceding for the community, interceding for the works, and then we see the results. When we go out with our strategies, our administration, our plans, and our various initiatives and engage.
1: I mean, I know I've met many people who struggle a little bit with prayer and seem to need the liturgy of prayer. They need to read it or you know, speak it out to get going. How can a church grow in its burden for prayer then? What would you suggest to people to maybe increase their prayer life, or maybe even somebody listening right now that knows their prayer life is not really where it should be?
0: Okay, I mean, this is not a plug for my blog, but I've done a blog just for this, because my passion is called Prayer Works, by the way, and my passion is to just get regular people like you and I to just pray, and not think it's the preserve of the prayer generals and the intercessor generals, that regular people like you and I on our knees can make a material difference. Yeah. With regards to the church itself, you have to build a culture of prayer in the church. And, you know, that's a whole lesson on how to build a culture of prayer. But let me just say two, three things very quickly about that, just in case, you know, people are listening and they're thinking, how do you do that? The first thing is that if the leader does not have a culture of prayer himself or herself, it's impossible to pass that on. So before anything starts, the leader has to develop that culture of prayer, the hunger for prayer. That's the first thing. The second thing is to share testimonies and stories of answered prayer. You'd be amazed as to how many people don't really join the dots, and how many go through it as a religious ritual. But when you start to share testimonies of answered prayers, you're amazed at how that ignites a fire in people. And the third thing is to create space and capacity for people to pray. So right now, as we've been interviewed, we're in the middle of a 21-day conference, which is really a prayer conference. And we do 504 hours of nonstop praying. Yeah. So we start on the 1st of June and we finish on the 21st of June, nonstop praying every hour. Now, what that does is it stretches us, because who's going to man 504 hours? It can't be just a few pastors and a few deacons and deaconesses. It's got to literally be a sizable amount of the people in the church who get involved. And we found some amazing gems in prayer. We found people who have never done that before, but we've encouraged them. They stepped forward. And what has been absolutely mind-blowing is the younger generation. They have taken it on at all odd hours of the day. We would consider it odd. They are praying, leading prayers. So I think those three things, you know, the leader, share the stories and the testimonies, and create the capacity in terms of space and also in terms of things that galvanize people to pray.
1: You know, if somebody wanted to get your podcast, because I have no problem in sharing it with everyone, where can they find it, Pastor Agu?
0: It's a blog. It's on Substack, and it's just Prayer Works, Agu Iruku, and yeah, you're on.
1: Did you hear that, everyone? I hope you were writing it down.

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1: 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I need you to release your pain. 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So, mark your calendar. Every second Wednesday on Gospel Breakfast with Belinda, right here on Premier Gospel. Let's step into the new month with open hearts and renewed faith, ready to embrace whatever comes our way. We'll find inspiration and embark on a transformative journey. I can't wait to share this time with you. Bless.

0: those who are there when he comes. He deals with personal circumstances. We have had testimonies of healings that have taken place. People have been delivered. That has happened as we have worshipped. You know, that's the byproduct of God coming. But at its heart, we see it as a revival vehicle.
1: I mean, you've got an amazing array of worshippers lined up. You've got Darlene Check, Nathaniel Bassey, Chevelle Franklin, MOG Music. I mean, that in itself is...
0: Lou Fellingham.
1: Lou Fellingham as well. So many gathering. I mean, actually, even that is a combination of very different styles all coming together on a platform and on a night. So who would you like to come and attend? Are all denominations, all people able to come?
0: Absolutely. That has been the heart of the altar from the start. It's non-denominational. It crosses some of the boundaries that sadly still exist in some parts of the church. And it has always done that. So it's very open to everyone. And then there's an evangelistic dimension to it. So we're encouraging people to bring friends who are not yet Christians, because the people are more attracted to music than any other thing. And so it's easier to say to a friend, we're going out to a music festival, a concert, whatever you want to call it, that will resonate with the person. And then make sure that the person comes along with you. It's free, but we've put a commitment fee of £5, which does not go at all towards running the altar. I'm sure you've heard the testimony of the altar is that every year God told us, don't charge for it and I'll pay for it. And every year I start 2 or 3 months before and I just announce it's in Jesus' house. We don't go outside Jesus' house. And in 2 months, the budget is paid for, 2-3 months max, the budget is paid for. I'm not saying it works like that with all our other programs. As pastors in Jesus' house, we say there's a special anointing that is obviously on the altar. You don't push for the funding for it. You just announce the budget, and the budget is significant. And contributions just come in to cover it. So with the commitment fee, we don't use it to run the conference. We send it out to different areas. And this is another part of the altar, Madeline, that I love. That every year we'll choose an area, and we'll take the commitment fee and send it to charities working in that area. So last year it was children. We'll have one major charity, and then we'll support smaller charities, and that's important, who are so shocked because they wonder, how did you know what we're doing? But we do our research. So last year it was the area of children. Charities that were Christian charities that were working with children. Compassion was our main charity. This year, it's the whole area of social justice, sexual trafficking, and international justice mission is our main charity. But last year, we supported charities in Zimbabwe, in Congo, in Nigeria, here in the UK. Small charities who, when they get the money, they are gobsmacked because they wonder, how did you find out what we were doing? And it just brings so much joy to our hearts. So when people pay the commitment fee, that's what the commitment fee goes towards.
1: But I do love that too as well, because unfortunately the free events are wonderful, but people hoard tickets.
0: Yeah, that's what happened.
1: Go and get loads of tickets and then you get empty spaces and people in queues that can't get in. And yeah, yeah. So...

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That was Joe Medill there with The Power of Prayer. We are talking to someone who heads up such an amazing prayer ministry, not only within Jesus' House, but across the nation, and that's Pastor Agu Oroku, and he's right here. Don't go anywhere. He's continuing on the journey with us, so stay tuned to Premier Gospel. Oh, happy Father's Day again, by the way. Happy Father's Day.

0: I thought I was too young to make a will, but now I have children, I realise how important it is. So I've set one up. I'm also leaving a gift in my will for something that's been truly special in my life that will continue God's work.
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2: 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I wish you were here, obviously, so we could celebrate together, but I'm excited to see you again soon. Love you so much, miss you, and I appreciate you always.

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0: Yes, you're listening to Sing Out. We've got Pastor Iroquois right here. He's continuing on the journey. It is a Sunday afternoon and happy Father's Day to everybody. Yes, it's already 7 minutes past four this afternoon and it is really, really warming up. So please be careful because the temperatures are actually going to reach this week, I can't believe this, 38 degrees in London. That is, we are not armed for that one, I'm going to be honest, other than us all just going and living in the big supermarkets with their air conditioning, other than that. But do be careful and do look out for the elderly around your neighbourhood because they won't be able to cope with those kind of temperatures very easily, especially if they're on their own. But let's go back to our amazing interview on this lovely Father's Day with Pastor Agu, who is talking to us right now about an event that's going on this Friday at Wembley Arena called The Altar. You really don't want to miss it. And I think the tickets you can get are at axs.com. I mean, you've got a theme, rekindling the passion of worship. Can I ask you to expand a bit on that for me?
1: Well, we just wanted, and it's important for me to say that we don't think, hey, we've come here to solve the problem with anything. We don't think that. You know, my heart, as you know, is to work in the collective. Yeah, it's what everyone is doing that God puts together. So this is our own contribution to rekindling the passion for worship, to getting away from entertainment of any kind, to turning our hearts, you know, truly to worship, to kind of doing the John 4:23, worshiping God in spirit and in truth. And that's what this is about, you know, the heart of worship. And we've been careful that whoever we ask or invite to come and lead us in worship is someone who has a heart for worship and a heart for revival.
0: I've got to ask you now, because you kind of put the question there. I mean, a lot of, here at the radio station, we get a lot of people with music and different things. And where are the worshippers going wrong in their motives, shall we say? When you were saying in spirit and in truth, and it is really important to make sure that your heart is right in what you're doing. But many people are saying, well, I'm just spreading the gospel. I'm just a witness for the gospel. Where are the danger zones that can come that you've seen in that?
1: I think there are danger zones, but I also think that I don't condemn in a sense what some people, I mean, put it this way, Madeline, there's a part for entertainment. Yeah, I came there just to be entertained. That's what I came for. I came to let down my hair, you know, and I just want to have a good time, listen to good music and go home. There's a part for that. The danger is when you try to pass that off as worship. That's the challenge. Because worship is a totally different ballgame. And it's not just what you do on the night, in the hour. It is whether your life has been worshiping God before you get on the platform. And so you can't live a life that is just at variance with what God says and turn it on the night. No, you will turn on entertainment, maybe out of experience, but it will not be worship. So I think that some of the challenges are, of course, there's mammon. That's a big one. And it's not just with the worshiping community, at least if we're talking about those who lead. But with us, the entire church, there's just the fight against mammon. There's the fight against materialism. There's the fight against greed. And you'll find that, unfortunately, that will show itself probably more in terms of showing itself in the whole area to do with music ministry in the church. And there's the part that ambition plays, where the ambition is not godly ambition, but it's, you know, all the various other kinds of ambition. So those are challenges that we'll face, but it's not unique to those who lead the worship ministry. Is a challenge that every Christian will face and every church will face.
0: You know, I'm going to ask you, because listeners are listening. So maybe someone's feeling a little bit convicted by saying, am I doing this right? Am I really giving my life to God? Have I got other motives? What prayer would you pray for them at this time just to get them in the right place?
1: I'll pray the prayer that I pray for myself all the time. And I'll be saying, you know, that's the beauty of the Holy Spirit, Madeline. You know, God, it's an amazing structure God has created to help us. You know, He comes and lives in us to help us. So I would pray that the Holy Spirit, I'd be open to God first, honest to God, vulnerable with God, and pray that God should, once my intentions are genuine, God will. I would pray that God would show me the areas where I've fallen short, the areas where it's been my will, not His will, the areas where He has spoken, but I haven't liked what I've heard, and I've pretended that I haven't heard. I would just ask Him to just, search my heart, the psalmist says. You know, and that's what I would ask Him. Just search my heart and show me, Lord. And then after that, give me the grace to do what I need to do to get back on track, get back with You.
0: In Jesus' name, anyone out there, do receive that. And I receive it myself. Pastor Ago, it's an absolute delight to have you. And so the event that is actually coming on next week, next Friday, the 26th of June. So anyone can go to the website and register and find their tickets. I think it's at accessaxs.com. Yeah. Is that right?
1: Yeah, that's correct. Yes.
0: And it's a nominal fee. Like you say, it's going to particular charities of the year that you're allocating. But can you get a worship team to come together, or just buy, what would you say, get your whole worship team or just get everyone to come? But you said about friends, so you'd have to buy them a ticket, wouldn't you, really?
1: Yes. You would have to buy them a ticket if they say they are coming. Yeah.
0: Then. So if you've got an unsaved friend, you can get them a ticket to come.
1: That's your seed into eternity.
0: Absolutely. Yeah,
1: that's the way we look at it, that if I buy this ticket, I'm playing a part in this person's salvation. Because what will happen, I can guarantee you, every year we've had so many saved. And it's generally been probably 60, 70% a younger generation that attend. Probably 70% a younger generation that attend. And we've been pleasantly encouraged by the number of people who have come to the faith. But even if they don't do, and on that night, definitely a seed will be sown into their lives. And, you know, God will bring the harvest however He chooses to bring the harvest of their salvation. So I think it's a worthwhile seed to sow into eternity, into the life of someone who you love and you care for.
0: Absolutely. That £5 is the most valuable £5 you could spend on

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I want you to think about that thing, and I want you to look at somebody. As a matter of fact, grab the hand of the person you're standing next to and lift

0: As women, we all have different roles.
1: Daughter, sister, wife, mother, grandmother.
0: Roles that morph and change through life. Housewife.
1: CEO.
0: Employee.
1: Church leader.
0: Carer.
1: But whoever we are, whatever we do,
0: we are Christian and we are women.
1: Find real women
0: with real lives
1: and real faith
0: at Woman Alive,
1: the national Christian magazine for all women. 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
1: Very good afternoon. You were listening there to Aria Fitzpatrick. And before that was Jacqueline Carr, because truly God is changing our story. And it looks like our story is changing across the UK as well. Don't forget, Pastor Agu is still right here. So don't go anywhere as we're coming to the final part of the wonderful interview that I was able to do with him this week. And just to say, I was down with Dunsin at the Upper Room at Wembley Arena yesterday. My goodness, I don't think I've got the words to express 4 hours of intercessory worship. It was, I'm changed. That's all we can say. Download. I've got my cup filled with oil. That's absolutely running over. And if you ever get a chance to go to some of these big events, do get yourself down there. And I do know the tickets are sometimes very difficult to get. So, but do keep pressing on. You know, one of the things that was very funny about coming out of the arena yesterday, I didn't take my car because you just could not find a parking anywhere around Wembley yesterday, because Harry Styles was at Wembley Stadium. And yes, you know it. Guess what happened at the end of dancing at the Wembley Arena and Harry Styles at Wembley Stadium? We all came out at the same time and everyone was going to the train station. All I can say, it was another experience. I felt like I was in the streams of living people, you know, streams and streams of souls. There must have been, you know, if you add those two up, that's what, over 100,000 people in the streets. I'm sure they're not all getting the train, but it was a big journey. And they had this very funny stop and go system. So they'd led a group of people through to get onto the train station. Then you slowly be going up Wembley Walk together because of the two crowds coming in together. The only thing was, I was hearing a whole load of Harry Styles songs by the crowd that was in the audience as well. What can we say? We give God the glory. But the harvest is there, my friends, right in front of our eyes. People need Jesus like never before.

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We've got games, we've got encouragement, and we've got you controlling the playlist. 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

0: You're listening to Sing Out, and we're coming to the final part of our interview with the amazing Pastor Agu Iriku. Just know he's such a blessing, and if you can get yourself down to the altar event that's happening this Friday at Wembley Arena, I know you'll be very, very blessed. Here's Pastor Agu. But could I ask you to maybe share a bit of what's on your heart for the nation in these coming months and decades ahead? What has God impressed on your heart for us here in the UK?
1: Well, by nature, I'm an optimist. And I think every Christian should be an optimist, because in the end, we win. That's we know the end of the story. But apart from my natural optimism, I see and I hear a lot that is happening that is very encouraging. I believe that there's something brewing just slightly below the surface. I believe that right now it's with a remnant of churches, and the remnant, I don't necessarily mean 10%. What I mean, it's not the totality of the church. I go to places where, you know, I'm invited to a prayer meeting, and the crowd snakes all around the church onto the road, and they're waiting on a Saturday to go into a prayer meeting that's all day. And I'm saying, this is crazy. This is happening in England. And it's a mixed crowd, and a lot of them are young people. So there's definitely something happening. There's obviously, we all know there's something happening in the younger generation. We know there's something happening with men in a younger generation. So, you know, we just got the survey from, I think it was Barna who did the survey, the recent survey that showed all that's happening within the churches, young men, younger people, hunger for Christ. So I think, yeah, God has given us the signs. I think there's a cloud on the horizon, like Elijah saw. It's just small. It's the size of a man's fist. So, Madeline, if you ask me, what does the church do when they can see a cloud on the horizon? And we see the cloud in all our churches. We see the numbers of young men that are starting to come to church, young people that are just give them space, and they're having prayer meetings. We created a space that starts at 6 a.m. and is full of young people who get to church at 6 a.m. to pray. I was one of the doubting Thomases when

0: support them and encourage them. And critically, we do what Elijah did. What did Elijah do? He knelt down, buried his face between his knees, and just kept praying. And it took seven times of this his servant going to check before he saw the cloud. And then Elijah knew that the revival has come. So it's time to pray like we've never prayed before. Unprecedented times, I guess that's how you started. The response from the church must be unprecedented prayer.
1: Pastor Agu, I could have you here all day, but really, really appreciate you coming on the show. It really, really is a joy to have you. And for anyone who wants to get any of your resources, because I know you've got books and stuff, is there a website? Is there a connection they can find anything from you?
0: Well, the Jesus House website, the blog. I love the blog because, you know, I'm trying to write for ordinary people. You know, I'm not, you know, it's the basics. Let's just get this thing right from the basics. So, yeah, the blog, a podcast soon with my son. We'll soon have a podcast, and that's cross-generational. We're looking forward to that. Yeah, and the Jesus House website, you can access all the messages that I share and I preach. And yeah.
1: Pastor Agu, thank you again. Absolute honor to have you. Thank you.
0: Thanks a lot. Thanks, Madeline. Look forward to seeing you soon.
1: Definitely, at the altar.
0: Yes. Wonderful. Yeah. Wonderful.

Thank you for listening to Sing Out this afternoon. Happy Father's Day to everyone. Big thank you to Pastor Agu Iroku for joining us here on Sing Out and blessing us with such wonderful golden nuggets. That was a track there from Dancing. And if you didn't see or go to a Wembley Arena last night, you can get everything over there on YouTube. Don't forget, Akil Henry is on the way. Yes, with Jazz Alive. Don't go anywhere. Happy Father's Day.

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5:17 by John Onoboru on this very balmy Sunday afternoon here on Premier Gospel. It's Sunday the 21st of June. It's the Jazz Alive show. I'm Akil Henry. Thank you for joining me. It's a beautiful, beautiful day. I hope you will agree. I love the hot weather personally. I'm never going to complain. It doesn't come often enough in my opinion. So give me the 30, give me the 35. Even, okay, let me not say 40, but I'm here for all of the weather. I think it's 36 degrees on Wednesday, so make sure you have your fan from Argos. I know those sales are going right up in the next few days. I've got my 2 for 2s a little bit later. I've got my spotlight track of the week at around 6:30, so make sure you stay tuned.

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That was Be Thou My Vision, the classic hymn. Before that, another hymn, How Firm a Foundation, Philip K. Jones II. And then the wonderful Ezra Collective, who are making waves all over the world right now. I Have a God, featuring Zara McFarlane. That's off their earlier project, Chapter 7. I think it's their first, I want to say, released back in 2016. And obviously, over the last few years, they've kind of risen to fame. They're selling out shows all over the world, and it's really, really beautiful to see. I know that their drummer Femi Colioso is a believer, and it's just lovely to see people who believe in Jesus just spreading the message of joy and peace all around the world through the music of jazz. Now, I'm going to talk about in a little bit the biblical antidote to burnout. I don't know if you're experiencing it, but every 3 to 4 months, it's something I go through. So I want to talk about what the biblical antidote to burnout is. But before that, I'm going to play A Dream of Peace.

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6: Understand today that where you want to be is in the secret place of the Most High. When you are in His secret place, you are in His presence. And in His presence, you will find protection. In His presence, you will find direction. As a matter of fact, you will discover purpose in His presence. There's peace in His presence. There's even joy in His presence, because the Bible records in His presence is fullness of joy. So begin today to dwell in His presence, because he that dwelleth

you can run for cover in the secret place. There's no disturbance.

the interestingly titled Three Wrong Notes by the Stanley Clark Band playing here on Premier Gospel. It's Sunday afternoon. It's just gone 25 to 6. You just heard Three Wrong Notes. Before that, Secret Place by Wayman Tisdale and A Dream of Peace by Mark Bunny. Now, I mentioned earlier the biblical antidote for burnout. And I don't know about you, but that's something that I struggle with all the time. And this text, I just want to read you Matthew 11, verse 28 to 30 in the New International Version says, "Come to me, all you who are weary and burdened, and I will give you rest. Take my yoke upon you and learn from me, for I am gentle and humble in heart, and you'll find rest for your souls, for my yoke is easy and my burden is light." I particularly love verse 30 because Christ says that his yoke is easy and his burden is light. So many of you might be carrying heavy burdens. You know, there's so many things that are bogging you down in your life. But actually, Christ is saying, come to me. I've got an easy yoke. My burden's light. You don't need to carry the weight that you've been carrying. It's actually a much simpler way. So my encouragement to you today is to learn from Jesus. Take his yoke. Allow him to give you rest. Now, it's just about time for my two for twos. This is where I play two tracks from two artists that I love back to back. The first is Three Grand. It's a small outfit out of New York. It's a trio, but it's really, really cool. You've got the organ, Glenn Gibson Jr., who, you know, is one of the greats of gospel keyboard playing in this generation. So this is Three Grand. The first is See How It Goes. And the second is one of the most classic gospel tracks, My Tribute by

My Tribute, originally by Andre Crouch, played there by 3 Grand. Before that, See How It Goes, also by 3 Grand. My first 2 for 2s of the hour. Now, my second 2 for 2s is Mulgrew Miller. Now, this is a great of jazz piano, who I don't think gets all the love that he deserves. This is Mulgrew Miller. I'm going to play a couple of tracks from him. The first is Come Sunday, and the second is Inner Urge, a track by Joe Henderson, one of my favorite jazz standards. I really love how he plays it. I'll see you in the next hour. Remember, my spotlight track of the week is coming up at around 6:30, so make sure you stay locked in till then.

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Magic Dance by Nate Smith, Michael League, and Lino Lueke playing here on Premier Gospel. It's Sunday the 21st of June. It's a few minutes after 6 p.m. Thank you so much for joining me. It's the Jazz Alive show. And I haven't said it yet, but if you didn't know, if you're listening to this show, it doesn't matter how long, it could be a minute, could be all 120 minutes of this show, you are inducted into the PG Jazz Club, where we enjoy great jazz music from around the world. Now, my spotlight track of the week is coming up at around 6:30. I've got some great music to get through. I've got Philip K. Jones II. I've got Doobie Power. I've got Marcus Miller. I've got Vade. I've got Herbie Hancock. These are just greats of jazz. So make sure you stay locked in for the full hour. It's going to be a great hour of music.

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0: Doxology by Philip K. Jones II, before that, When the Chariot Comes from Vardé, and Preacher's Kid by Marcus Miller. Now, I was at my parents' house on the weekend, speaking of Vardé, and I found an old CD from them called Gonna Build. It's like a 5-track EP that they released a few years ago. Gosh, I don't know how many copies are floating around, but I've got the CD in my bag literally right now. At some point, I'm gonna like burn it, and then I'm going to find all of the tracks on the album. I'm going to play them throughout the show. There's a track called Gonna Build. It's like an old Negro spiritual. I really, really want to play it for you. So once I figure out how to transfer it from CD to MP3, we're cooking. So give me a few weeks and I'll be playing that for you very, very soon. Now, coming up is my spotlight track of the week in just a few minutes. But before that, a couple more tracks to get through.
1: Hey. Well, all right. I want to do something to make you groove, make you move, you know? Yeah. I got a couple of my friends here with me.

0: last an evil day. Too many people turning too many different ways.
1: I give my all.
0: If we all be honest, a mess of our life we've made.

Empty Pockets by the great Herbie Hancock playing here on Premier Gospel. Now, I'm just a bit stuck on this conversation about CDs. I don't know if you remember, see, if you're a Gen Z, you just won't understand this. But I remember having a Walkman with like a CD Walkman. So I think the first Walkmans were like tape Walkmans, and then you had CD Walkmans. But then you had the upgrades to the CD Walkmans, which were anti-jog, because sometimes if you just used to like bump your CD, if you walk and you stumble a little bit, then the CD would just skip. I don't know if you remember that, but then they got the anti-jog ones, and that was like a crazy upgrade. I remember having CDs with scratches, and then when it got to a certain point in the CD, it would stop playing the track. Ah, the pain. So this generation that has, you know, you've got your well, not iPods, because that is long gone, but you've got your phones with just music at your fingertips, perfectly streamed. You don't understand what we had to go through previously. But there's a nostalgia to those CDs. There's a nostalgia to having, you know, the artwork. And then I remember listening to like Kirk Franklin albums, and then the CD, like the little in sleeve where it would tell you all the lyrics. And I'd be like, wow, I have been singing these lyrics all wrong. Wow, what a throwback to CDs. Now it's time for my spotlight track of the week. This week it is the young king, Joey Alexander. This track is called Tis Our Prayer.

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Cyrus Chestnut playing here on Premier Gospel, Sweet Hour of Prayer. Before that, From Darkness to Light by Joseph Gutman, Amazing Grace by Eric Essex, and my spotlight track of the week, Tis Our Prayer by Joey Alexander. Now, I said at the top of the show that I had a very, very special interview that I'm going to play on the show next week. I'm so, so excited. I can't even. This person's been on Rick Beato's podcast, been on Robert Glasper's podcast. I mean, this is one of the best pianists in the world right now, and I got a chance to chop it up with them. So you're just gonna have to tune in next week, Sunday the 28th of June. It's gonna be super, super special. I'm really excited to bring that interview to you, but you're just gonna have to stick around till next week to find out who it is. Thank you for joining me over the last hour. I'm gonna close this out with a meeting of great minds of gospel and jazz, Ron Carter and Ricky Dillard. This is Pass Me Not. I'll see you next week.

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2: 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I am so glad to be back with you once again. As always, I hope you're blessed. I hope you've had a fantastic week thus far, and I hope you are ready for us to do as usual, to go crazy for Christ and to give him the glory as always. Well, like we always know, that I'm here to always give you whatever is happening within the UK gospel scene and the UK gospel news. Well, happy Father's Day to all our gentlemen, all our lads, everybody that deserves to hear the word happy Father's Day. It is on to you. And Father's Day does not mean that we only wait for the people who are actually biologically fathers to be celebrated, but it is to every single gentleman who plays such a fatherly role and figure in anybody's life. I'm sure every single one of you are special to someone out there. Well, tonight we're going to have a great time and a great vibe, and we're going to go with this one.

We've started the energy tonight with a big bang. That song right there was Every Step by Sunday. And just before that, to celebrate our Father's Day, to celebrate the gents in our lives, we had ABBA by Marizu. And the biggest person to celebrate today is the God Almighty. Happy Father's Day to the G-O-D. You might find that funny, but like, I believe that he definitely deserves the praise, the worship, and the biggest shout out, because he is the father to many, father to all, in fact, and he's there for those who do have fathers, for those that don't have fathers, for those who do have mothers, for those that don't have mothers. So he is the greatest, greatest person to celebrate tonight. Well, we are going to continue with the vibes and the energy tonight, but I want to know from you as well, who are you celebrating, or are you one of the celebrants today? If you are a father, if you are someone that somebody out there looks up to you, then make sure you share with me, how are you celebrating yourself tonight? And if you are celebrating someone, please feel free to share with me, who are you celebrating today and how would you love to celebrate them? You can do that on 0303-040-1111 on WhatsApp, or you can text 66777 and let your first word be gospel. And feel free to let me know, who are you celebrating today? I mean, we have to give the biggest shout outs to the people out there who take care of us, who look after us, who guide us. I mean, what is your definition of fatherhood? I will also love to hear that from you. But I also wanted to read a scripture as well, which was Proverbs chapter 1 verse 8, which says, "Listen, my son, to your father's instructions and do not forsake your mother's teachings." And essentially, it means that fathers are there to continue to guide us. And that's what this next song is going to do. God continuously always calls out to us for him to guide us.

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0: right there was Oluwa Is Involved by Faith Child and Marizu. And just before that, we had Imagine That by Reggie Darte and Limo Blaze. I love when I see that kind of combination of, you know, UK artists and international artists, where you see that collaboration is the word I'm looking for. It's just such a beautiful thing to see and to experience. And if you joined me last week, you must have heard the voices of Reggie Darte and his brothers Ralph and Ray as well live on the show. It was an amazing, amazing time, and you can check that out at Premiere Plus as well. If you're just joining me, this is the Esther Armour on the UK Gospel Show, and you're listening to Premiere Gospel Radio. And tonight we are celebrating the gentlemen in our lives. We are celebrating the fathers, the men, the lads, however you want to put them. And I was asking you, who are you celebrating today and how? So if you want to share that with me, you can do that on WhatsApp at 0303 040 1111, or you can text 66777 and let your first word be gospel and tell me, who are you celebrating and how are you celebrating them? I mean, Exodus chapter 20 verse 12 talks about honoring your father and mother so that you may live long. And I believe that the Bible makes such an emphasis on honoring our fathers and mothers. In Deuteronomy chapter 5 verse 16 as well says the same thing: honor your father and mother so that it may be well with you. So tonight I want to take some time to honor some special people in my life as well. I mean, Father's Day does not mean that it's just your biological fathers as well. So I want to shout out my spiritual parent, spiritual father, Bishop Francis Sapong from CCBC. You've got Prophet Stephen Mensah from CCBC as well. I mean, the spiritual guidances are so, so important. And like we said earlier, that is important that we listen to the father's instructions. I want to shout out my dad. I want to shout out my Uncle Daniel. I want to shout out my Uncle Sam, and I hope he's listening because he is one of my biggest fans. I mean, when I tell you, this man plays the radio anytime I'm on like so many different gadgets all at once, and he's just amazing. He's been a big supporter of mine, and hey, I gotta shout him out the biggest because he's just one of the greats. I want to shout out Pastor Bayo as well and say a happy Father's Day to you all. So once again, who are you celebrating tonight and how are you celebrating them? How would you like to honor the people in your lives? We're going to continue with the vibes and the energy with this one.
1: Talk Baba, London, Nairobi.

the glory indeed goes to Jesus. We give him the highest praise and adoration. Well, we are having a time, having a jam right now. And once again, like I said, we are celebrating the wonderful, wonderful lads in our lives. That song right there was Rider by Rebla, Oscar, and T-Babs. And one thing I love that Rebla did in that song was actually even shout out the fact that he was a father. And he shouted out his kids and his wife, which is such a beautiful thing to see and to know as well. And I love the chorus where it talks about God being our comforter in times of need. And so in this time, in this moment, it's also important to know and remember that he is the father of all of us, and he indeed is always there for and with us at all times. And just before that, we had Everywhere I Go by Moyua and Moji. And indeed, the Lord is with us everywhere we go. Now, I've just heard actually that, in fact, I think my uncle was a bit shy. Uncle Sam was a little bit shy. And so I've heard that, in fact, he is actually currently playing the radio on two different devices. As I said, my biggest fan, and I know he's shy and he doesn't want me to say it, but I'm going to say it again and again. I definitely do know that he is one of my biggest fans. We also had a message in from Hannah, and Hannah wants us to shout out her husband. So Samuel Asamoah, from your wife, Hannah, she says, a happy Father's Day, and she prays that God will strengthen you and give you wisdom beyond your years. In Jesus' name, amen. To Samuel Asamoah, we say from Premier Gospel, happy, happy Father's Day. As well, if you know that you have someone you want to shout out, you want to tell us who you're celebrating today, feel free to do so on WhatsApp at 0303-040-1111 or text 66777 and let your first word be gospel. And let's also celebrate the people around you. Well, we are going into one of my favorite segments, Bars in the Bible. And I've got this new one for you. I told you, ladies, it's time for us to shine. I know it's Father's Day, but that does not mean that our ladies cannot shine. And I'm so excited for this new song because I believe this is one you're gonna love.

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Wow, we've got bangers all around us right now. That is a new song, the latest song by T Supreme right there, which is 5 G's in a Day. And just before that, you heard Dear Life by Still Shady and Governor B. And I also introduced you to another new song by the dearest Nakila. I am loving what she's already doing within the UK gospel scene. I mean, she is indeed preaching the gospel, preaching the word with the raps that she makes. Nakila, that was Dead Man Walking by Nakila. Check her out. She is amazing. She does freestyles on her platforms as well, on Instagram, TikTok, every Sunday. And she's just an absolute talent. We can't see the more she is going to be doing within the UK gospel scene. Well, if you're just joining me, this is the Esther Armour on the UK Gospel Show, and you're listening to Premier Gospel Radio. We're continuing to have a time, have a vibe, and also to celebrate the gentlemen in our lives. I have another shout out from Ashley, who says that she would like to shout out her husband, Nathan, today. So happy Father's Day to Nathan, Ashley's amazing father of two, Omari and Elias. And this is his first Father's Day as a dad of two. And she says that they are blessed to have you in their lives, and that they hope that you have a great and fantastic day. So once again, to you, Nathan, a happy Father's Day from your darling, Ashley. So once again, continue to celebrate the people in your lives. Continue to celebrate them in any way that you want to honor them, that you know that they would love and appreciate as well. But I also want to shout out the people that might not be having fathers present currently in their lives for whatever reason. And I want you to know that God is there, and I want you to know that he loves you so, so much that he even laid down his life for you. There is no greater gift that is out there than what Jesus had done for you. And that's where we're going to go into this next song, going and easing into our Sunday softness. And I want you to always remember to cast your cares.

So much is shallow these days. Pictures, but not words. Texts that seem impersonal. Tweets rather than conversation. It can leave us all feeling rather empty. At Premier Christianity, we go deeper to bring you a thought-provoking and credible mix of theological articles, biblical interpretation, interviews, debates, and trends. 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

What a beautiful experience to be wrapped up in his warm embrace and not to have to care or worry about anything else. That song right there was Warm Embrace by Called Out Music, and I think it's such a beautiful and heartwarming song. And just before that, we had Cast Your Cares by Governor B and the Kingdom Choir. That was actually a recommendation by a friend, and they said that that is just such a perfect song for a Sunday softness moment like this. And indeed, I just want to remind you that you are loved, you are cared for by the Most High, regardless of whether you have someone or you do have someone to celebrate today, that you are loved and cared for by the Almighty. And remember to continue to cast your cares before Him. If you're just joining me, this is the Esther Armour on the UK Gospel Show, and you're listening to Premier Gospel Radio, and we are celebrating the fathers, gentlemen of our lives, the lads of our lives, however you want to call them, however you want to phrase it. But I believe that Father's Day isn't just commended to the lads and to the gents. I mean, there are mothers out there who play both roles, and I want to shout out to my own mummy. I know I shouted her out on Mother's Day, but I also want to shout her out today because she is deserving of it. Happy Father's / Mother's Day to my own mom. I mean, you do amazing. You are fantastic in playing your both roles just beautifully, and you do it so flawlessly. So once again, I just want to appreciate my mummy. But we're going to continue with our Sunday softness, and we're going to go in with this one.

Indeed, we want him to have his way in our lives. We're coming to the end of the UK Gospel Show, but we've had a great time. Once again, happy Father's Day to every person hearing the sound of my voice, and you know that that is for you. Happy Father's Day, and I hope you're celebrating in the way you know to do so. Well, I can't wait to see you again next week, same time, same place, once again on Premier Gospel Radio. Stay tuned for more, as always. I love you with the love of the Lord, and I pray you have a great and fantastic week. Till next time. Bye.

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0: Hi, I'm V from a Life City Church, and this is your spirit charge for today. In Luke 10, verses 41 and 42, it says, "Martha, Martha," the Lord answered, "you are worried and upset about many things, but few things are needed, or indeed only one. Mary has chosen what is better, and it will not be taken away from her." One of the greatest dangers in our Christian life is not always drifting away from God, but it's becoming too familiar with Him. And the story of Martha reminds us that it's possible to be busy serving God, but at the same time neglecting to sit with Him. And Martha was doing good things, but yet in all that activity, she missed the one thing that mattered the most. And over time, we too can become familiar with the church, the sermons, the worship, prayer, and even scripture itself. And the danger with that is that we can become so busy serving God that we forget in knowing Him and building that relationship with Him. So I hope today is a reminder to slow down and to return to the one thing that matters the most, His presence. So be present in His presence.
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1: 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The Wi-Fi busting ain't never interrupted, now what? 25-45, that's where I be. 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Thought you couldn't do it, huh.

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song says it's good to be alive, but it's best to live. Look at your neighbor and say, neighbor, it's good to be alive, but it's best to live. And guess what?

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12: 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I know it's been a while. It's time to come home.

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I want you to participate in the worship of tonight. 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And how many of you know he's coming soon?

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Say, listen now. Joy comes in the morning. Morning is not necessarily what has an AM next to it. Morning happens when you wake up.

Once upon a time, there was a radio show hosted by a girl who loved gospel music. And each day she... Maybe I'll finish that story another time, but for now, I'm inviting you to join me every single weekday from 10 a.m. to 1 p.m. on the daytime show with me, Chantel. 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
1: 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I don't think they understand what we're really saying though. 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